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I don't fuck a lot. 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I got a fetish, fetish, fetish. 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I'm all a zip. I ain't got a skelly. You ain't gon' die for a white rip. Money, money, money, money, money, money, money, money, money, money, money, money, money, money, money, money, money, money, money, money, money, money, money, money, money, money, money, money, 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

Every time I pop out, you know I ATP. I'm that geek like me. Know it's YWRBCMG. Wipe me down. Small, tall, long, take no small fix. Beat the DJ, all pretty and the child. Wearing booty shorts, cause my paper long. It's Friday night. 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I pull my shots, cause I don't drink a lot. 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Cause I hate it home. 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
2: What's up, y'all? 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Congratulations to Incognito and DJ Mrs. for having the biggest show in the city. Posted on the corner.
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2: Man, say the MLB postseason came out swinging last night. The Yankees blasted Boston 9-0 in Game 1.
3: Damn.
2: Ben Rice went crazy. Two homers, including the grand slam, and six RBIs, tying the Yankees postseason record. Cam struck out 10 as New York grabbed a 1-0 series lead. Atlanta beat Philly 5-3. The White Sox knocked off Houston 6-3. And San Diego shut out the Cubs 8-0. In the WNBA, Caitlin Clark dropped 27 points and 15 assists, becoming the first player in WNBA playoff history with at least 25 points and 15 assists as Indiana beat Vegas 99-89 to stay alive, and the Liberty beat Minnesota 87-71, becoming the first 8 seed ever to eliminate a 1 seed. All right, let's take it over to the NFL, where the Giants have officially released Odell Beckham Jr. only 3 games into his return to New York.
4: I'm sorry, you're fired. Get out of here.
2: OBJ leaves without recording one single catch this season.
5: Hell no.
2: And hockey is back, y'all. The 2026-27 NHL season opened last night with 5 games. And check this out. Florida spoiled Carolina's Stanley Cup banner night, winning 1-0 in overtime, with that boy Gustav Forsling scoring a goal with just 4.3 seconds left in the game. Boston shut out the Rangers 3-0. Vancouver beat Edmonton 6-5 in overtime. Montreal topped Toronto 3-2, and Vegas handled Chicago 5-2. Couple history notes from opening night, too. Edmonton's Evan Bouchard became the first defenseman ever with a 5-point season opener, while Boston tied an NHL record with its 11th straight home opening win. And tonight, the MLB wild card round continues. The Red Sox take on the Yankees at 7 on NBC and Peacock, and the Cubs and Padres hit your screen at 9 on Peacock and NBCSN. All right, that does it for me. That's been your Posted on the Corner Sports Minute with the playmaker, Hollywood Zay. For this story, scores, and more, man, head on over to PostedOnTheCorner.com. 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
3: Rhonda.
2: What's up? Where you posted on the corner at?
3: Baltimore.
2: I want you to say the next song is Sexy Red.
3: The next song is Sexy Red.
2: Get it?

0: posted on the corner. Who is this?
1: It's Rakita.
2: Hey, baby. Where you posted on the corner at?
1: On the south side.
2: Period. So, look, I got some new trivia for you. You down, sis?
1: Oh, my God. I knew the other one. But, okay, let's go. I got my daughter in the car with
2: you. Okay, so tell her get the Google ready.
0: Yo, what's your daughter's name?
1: Get the Google ready now.

0: What's your daughter's name?
1: Hey, boo. Okay, y'all ready?
2: Yeah.
1: In 5 seconds, tell us, what year was the first email ever sent?
0: 5.
2: Oh, my God. 19.
0: Call me back. 19, call me back.
2: Okay.
0: 1-844-426-POTC. Who it is?
2: Deanna.
1: Hey, boo, where you posted on the corner at?
2: Atlanta, Georgia.
1: I know, that's right. So somebody got my trivia right. I got a new trivia question for you. You ready?
2: I'm ready.
1: In 5 seconds, tell us, what year was the first email ever sent?
2: The first email? Oh, man. I'm going to guess 1972.
1: You were so close! I swear to you, look it up and call us back. You're going to be like, oh, that girl too good. Girl, go play the lotto. Go play the lotto right now.
2: I'm about to.
0: I tell your man to put it parlays in.
1: Period.
2: All right. Okay.
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2: Post it on the corner.
3: Yeah. Ice.

0: My name is Incognito.
1: I'm DJ Missy.
0: What's your name?
2: Car.
1: Hey, boo, where you posted on the corner at?
2: Atlanta.
1: I know that's right. Somebody got my trivia right. I got a new question for you. You ready? In 5 seconds, tell us, what year was the first email ever sent?
2: Ooh, child, I don't know.
1: Take a guess.
0: 5 seconds.
2: 1901.
0: Girl!
1: Get off my phone!
0: MLK would have been half a straight. All right, girl.
2: No way, 2001.
0: Girl! You funny. Thank you.
1: Bye, baby.
0: Post it on the corner. Who it is?
3: No, man. From Riverdale.
1: Riverdale. All right, baby. Period. I got a new question for you. You down, boo?
3: All right. New question. Well, I got to get a new album?
1: Yeah. You ready for it?
3: All right, let's go.
1: Okay, in 5 seconds, tell us, what year was the first email ever sent?
3: No.
1: Take a guess.
3: I'm going to say 2000.
1: No. Look it up and call us back, baby.
0: Appreciate you, twin. It's the biggest show in the city with yours truly, Incognito.
1: And DJ Missy.
0: Who it is?
4: Hello.
1: Hey, boo, what's your name?
4: Michelle.
1: All right, I got a new question for you. You down?
4: Yes.
1: All right, in 5 seconds, tell us, what year was the first email ever sent? Take a guess.
4: 1990.
1: Mm-hmm. No, look it up and call us back. You was close.
0: Hey. Post it on the corner. Hey.
5: Yo. Me.

0: 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On the corner. On the corner.
1: My name is Incognito.
2: I'm Guess DJ Missy.
1: I've been scrolling DJ Missy. Felt like I might have missed some.
2: I got some tea for you.
0: Who did it? Who done it? And who needs to quit it?
3: Who was that?
4: Here's what's trending on the timeline with
0: DJ Missus.
4: Posted on the corner.
2: Okay, let's get into a real quick tea for you. So, lucky day kind of rubbed the girls the wrong way. But first, Tinder has introduced a new group hangouts feature that lets groups of friends match with other groups of friends, and they make plans to hang out together.
1: Oh, wow.
2: We all know what people use that for. And it ain't for no group hangout.
1: A different type of group hangout.
2: Freaky Frogs. Okay.
1: Hang.
2: So I'm pretty sure some stories going to be out about that real soon. So, you know, I will continue to keep you updated on that as that unfolds. And Lucky Day recently sat down in an interview and he talked about how he walked out on a date on a woman.
5: Yeah, this girl was doing like this thing with her fork on the plate. I got a pet peeve. And I told her that was my pet peeve. And then she said, oh, what, this? So I said, let me use the bathroom. And I left.
1: Oh, so she had to pay for
5: it. She did. And found her way home. You gonna intentionally do something that I said was my pet peeve? You don't respect me. I gotta go. Wasting my time now. One more second.
1: That's cold.
5: No, nah, it's honest.
2: It's honest, but you got up and went to the bathroom to leave, and you didn't tell Shorty you was finna leave.
1: Yeah,
2: but it's honest though.
1: I'm out.
2: I'm just gonna say this, y'all. Lucky day is cap. I'm not gonna believe. That's some cornball Jamal stuff. I'm not gonna believe you went to the bathroom and left. Okay, sister.
1: Uh-oh.
2: But you can't turn around and say, no, it was harsh if you really did that. That was mean and that was harsh because you could have paid for the food or at least got her home safely and told her that you was cool on that.
1: Mm-hmm.
2: So, ain't nothing to keep you updated on that. Lucky day, dear. So, you know, I continue to keep you updated on it if it unfolds. So, you need a recap. You already know where you can go. Post it on thecorner.com. Follow your good sis on the gram at DJ Mrs. DJ M-I-S-S-E-S.
4: 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DJ Iceberg is about to go up with the drip tape. 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
2: Yeah, let's get it.
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Big Master P vibe, no limit. Ballin' hard on another hemisphere. Somebody tell them people Mr. Hem is here. Mr. Hem is here. Whoa, whoa, whoa, whoa, whoa, whoa. Mr. Hem. Come on.

the motherfucker, I'm him. Never chase bread, chase the vision. Make your word when you see it, be the business. No cap, God am a witness. Success feel better, independent.

0: best friends. It's your girl, Shamia Morton, man. I gotta say huge congratulations to Incognito and DJ Mrs. for having the biggest, best show in the city.
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1: Hollywood Zay, tell us about it.
2: Man, say the MLB postseason came out swinging last night. The Yankees blasted Boston 9-0 in game one.
3: Damn.
2: Ben Rice went crazy. Two homers, including the grand slam, and six RBIs, tying the Yankees postseason record. Cam struck out 10 as New York grabbed a 1-0 series lead. Atlanta beat Philly 5-3. The White Sox knocked off Houston 6-3. And San Diego shut out the Cubs 8-0. In the WNBA, Caitlin Clark dropped 27 points and 15 assists, becoming the first player in WNBA playoff history with at least 25 points and 15 assists, as Indiana beat Vegas 99-89 to stay alive, and the Liberty beat Minnesota 87-71, becoming the first 8 seed ever to eliminate a 1 seed. All right, let's take it over to the NFL, where the Giants have officially released Odell Beckham Jr. only 3 games into his return to New York.
4: I'm sorry, you're fired. Get out of here.
2: OBJ leaves without recording one single catch this season.
5: Hell no.
2: And hockey is back, y'all. The 2026-27 NHL season opened last night with 5 games. And check this out. Florida spoiled Carolina's Stanley Cup banner night, winning 1-0 in overtime, with that boy Gustav Forsling scoring a goal with just 4.3 seconds left in the game. Boston shut out the Rangers 3-0. Vancouver beat Edmonton 6-5 in overtime. Montreal topped Toronto 3-2, and Vegas handled Chicago 5-2. Couple history notes from opening night, too. Edmonton's Evan Bouchard became the first defenseman ever with a 5-point season opener, while Boston tied an NHL record with its 11th straight home opening win. And tonight, the MLB wild card round continues. The Red Sox take on the Yankees at 7 on NBC and Peacock, and the Cubs and Padres hit your screen at 9 on Peacock and NBCSN. All right, that does it for me. That's been your Posted on the Corner Sports Minute with the playmaker Hollywood Zay. For this story, scores, and more, man, head on over to PostedOnTheCorner.com. 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

See the lens on cantaloupe. 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
1: I'm DJ Mrs.
0: Happy Working Woman Wednesday, DJ Mrs.
1: Thank you.
0: Working women, you are truly appreciated.
1: I appreciate you.
0: It is Libra season. Who's celebrating a birthday today, DJ Mrs.?
1: Who's celebrating a birthday today?
2: Who birthday?
0: Yeah, it's Libra season, man. Tell me, October, Libra's about to enter the chat. W's in the chat right now.
1: Okay, today... T-Pain birthday.
0: Happy birthday, T-Pain.
1: Happy birthday to T-Pain.
0: We love T-Pain. What up, Teddy Payne?
3: What's good, man? It's your homeboy T-Pain, a.k.a. your girlfriend's boyfriend. And I just want to say congratulations to Incognito and DJ Mrs. for having the number one show. Could you believe it? Would you believe it? How you love that?
1: Honestly, for real, that's all that matters.
0: Yeah, man, watch our interview with T-Pain. We had so much fun in the studio. Mm-hmm. Man, he came through. He brought the energy drink. We had the spirits flowing. Big booty dancers.
1: That's what I was finna say. And he now talking about me, y'all. Chill.
0: He brought my boy Midget Mac with him. That's his name.
1: You all know Midget Mac for I Love New York. Don't play.
0: Okay. He brought Midget Mac with him. And y'all was in here throwing ones.
1: We were. And our very first interview, we had it at his house. So go check out both of those.
0: I forgot about that one.
1: Mm-hmm. Go check them out.
0: T-Pain, we need to come back to the crib.
1: Nappy boy.
0: 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We're going to get some T-Pain on his radio today.
1: He posted on the corner.
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to you and your family. I've built a record on being that kind of person. Whether it's initiatives to protect children or legislation to help local small businesses thrive, I work on what you care about. It's what I care about too. I'm J.B. Akers, and I will be honored to again have your vote in November and work together to make our local government a positive example of something to be proud of. Paid for by J.B. Akers for West Virginia.

0: 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Thousands of West Virginia women stepped up as Rosie the Riveters, running the factories while the men were overseas. We didn't just fight on the front lines, we built the ammo that won the war. West Virginia, the arsenal of democracy.
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4: 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Akers, your delegate in the 55th District in Kanawha County. 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Whether it's initiatives to protect children or legislation to help local small businesses thrive, I work on what you care about. 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I'm J.B. 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
6: Have you on the backside? 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
1: 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Post it on the corner.
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Hit em, making them play, stacking that paper. 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

0: 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He Mr. Get It Done. I'm Mrs. One of One. Yeah. Fall in love every time we link. 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
1: Oh Lord.
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1: What you said?
0: Man, like I said, that

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1: Lock the number in, 844-426-POTC. That's 844-426-7682.
0: We want you to win next.
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0: 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On the corner. On the corner.
1: What's up, everybody? This is Pastor Mike Jr. And there's a word that should come to mind and make you smile. It's called incognito. Incognito means I'm able to be in a room, but not in a room. It means I'm able to move, but people may not detect me. And if somebody listening to me right now, you're frustrated because you're asking for popularity, but you don't know how to manage the seasons of being incognito. Incognito does not mean I don't have it. It means I don't have to flaunt it. It means I am who I am and I'm comfortable in my own skin. So every time you tune on to Incognito, you're not just listening to music. You're not just vibing with your favorite people. What you're saying is that I'm going to be the person in my family who can win and remain humble. Win and not be over the top. Win and just remain who I am. Don't let anybody rush you. It's a generation of people who are rising who are going to be blessed and still know how to be incognito.
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4: 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These boys are my sons like Phoenix. 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
1: 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DatBoyInc. Okay. What's yours?
2: All right, period. Because if they following you, they got to follow me.
1: And what's yours?
2: At DJ Missy's. MISSES.
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0: Girl, you a 10, girl, you a 10, girl, you a 10, girl, you a 10, girl, you a 10, girl, you a 10, girl, you a 10, girl, you a 10, girl, you a 10, girl, you a 10, girl, you a 10, girl, you a 10, girl, you a 10, girl, you a 10, girl, you a 10, girl, you a 10, girl, you a 10, girl, you a 10, girl, you a 10, girl, you a 10, girl, you a 10, girl, you a 10, girl, you a 10, girl, you a 10, girl, you a 10, girl, you a 10, girl, you a 10, girl, you a 10, girl, you a 10, girl, you a 10, girl, you a 10, girl, you a 10, girl, you a 10, girl, you a 10, girl, you a 10, girl, you a 10, girl, you a 10, girl, you a 10, girl, you a 10, girl, you a 10, girl, you a 10, girl, you a 10, girl, you a 10, girl, you a 10, girl, you a 10, girl, you a 10, girl, you a 10, gir this right here on 107.3
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2: 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Ice.

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Please don't put me to the test. They tryna get back on the net. 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Yeah.

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1: 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Need a lawyer? 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
2: I used to think about immature things. 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
1: Hey, it's Didi in the morning and welcome to the show. It is Wednesday, hump day.
2: All right.
1: Good morning to Trey G.
2: Hey, happy hump day.
1: And good morning to comedian JJ Williamson.
3: Good morning, good people.
1: It is Wednesday, September 30th, 2026. It is Orange Shirt Day.
2: Come on, Orange Shirt Day?
1: Yeah. Orange is a new black?
2: Worker?
1: I know, I was thinking Orange is the New Black. Is it prison orange?
2: Oh, yeah. Nah, that's a bad omen there.
1: Yeah, prison orange? I don't know. It is International Podcast Day today.
2: Okay.
3: Yep.
1: We keep saying we starting ours. We got ours coming back. Don't all get too excited. It is National Women's Health and Fitness Day.
2: Okay, that's very important. Shout out to Women's Health, Women's Fitness.
1: All right. Shout out to my dog on this one. It is National Pet Tricks Day.
2: Pet tricks. Can he do tricks?
1: No, not at all. We sent him off to a school when we first got him. Everybody go, oh, you got to send him to a training school. We sent our dog Dak to a training school for 3 weeks.
2: Mm-hmm.
1: He came back. The only thing he knows how to do is sit and lay. That's it. He don't know how to do nothing else.
2: Yeah,
1: you'll say, come here, Dak. He won't come. Go, Dak. He won't go.
2: Yeah.
1: Eat, Dak. Nah. He only thing he know how to do is sit and lay.
2: Just like his owner.
1: Thank you.
3: Yeah.
2: He learned from the big dog.
1: You ain't lying.
2: He learned from the big dog.
1: That's all I can do. It is National Love People Day.
2: Hey, okay. I like that one. Show love to your neighbor.
3: Love people, yes.
1: And National Chewing Gum Day.
2: Okay.
3: Depends on what kind. I like gum, though. Yeah.
1: JJ important. Said it depends on what kind. You can't eat that Bubblicious or Bubble Yum now.
3: Hell no.
1: You get locked, y'all.
3: I get to shake it.
1: that gum be so big, and you be like, how we chew this as a child?
3: That's way too much sugar.
1: Right? All right, let's celebrate birthdays. Here we go.
4: It's your birthday, baby. It's your birthday. Yeah. It's your birthday.
1: R&B singer T-Pain is celebrating a birthday today.
3: T-Pain.
1: Football player Landon Dickerson is celebrating a birthday today.
3: Okay, have a birthday, Len.
1: And that's it.
2: Yeah. Dang, that was a quick list. Short and sweet.
1: There we go. All right.
2: Short and sweet.
1: All right, we kicked the show off with early morning memes.
3: Ain't but two Libras in the world.
1: I see. We kick our show off with early morning memes. Mine just says this. I can look at your wig and tell you not happy in your relationship. I can tell.
3: Damn.
1: That's it.
2: Yeah. It do be like that. It do be like that now.
1: Mm-hmm.
2: All right, I got one. Mine says, all them PPP loans y'all got, now you mad at gas prices. No. Use your company card.
1: Mm-mm.
2: Use that company card. Yeah.
1: All right, JJ.
3: All right, here we go. Mm-hmm. Here we go. If your man in jail with braids and his hair is done every time you go visit him, you the side chick now.
2: Stupid.
1: Don't say that. Don't say that.
2: Side piece.
1: You kind of right, though. If my man is in jail and I go in to see him and his hair is done all the time.
3: All the time. His clothes are neat and ironed.
2: Right.
3: You the side chick.
1: All right, that's how we kick the show off. Well, not normally with that much of realism, but I mean, just with some early morning memes. Here we go. Coming up this morning on the show, is there an age limit in hip-hop, okay? Because rapper Jim Jones says the reason for the age limit is because he said people are haters. Yeah, we're going to get into that. You got to join that dope discussion. Also, we're going to spill some more tea inside the Hot Topics, and we're dropping some money in your pockets with a $1,000 minute game.
3: Ooh,
1: here we go. It is Wednesday, hump day. It's Didi in the morning.
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0: This is J.B. Akers, your delegate in the 55th District in Kanawha County. 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I've built a record on being that kind of person. 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I'm J.B. Akers, and I will be honored to again have your vote in November and work together to make our local government a positive example of something to be proud of. 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

0: first. Good morning. It's Dee Dee in the morning. I need to talk to everybody. I need to talk to the guys here in the studio, and I need to talk to all of our friends and family listening this morning.
1: Okay.
0: All right. So, you know, we all watch, what was that show that we all watch? Is it Squid Games?
1: Oh, yeah.
0: Y'all have seen Squid Games, right?
1: Uh-huh.
0: Where correct. These people, they get to go in, and then now they get captured, and it's really life or death about winning some money. And haven't we seen a lot of shows like this? You have Squid Games. What's another show that we've seen similar to this? Where they've, I think I've seen one where the rich people had the poor people running through a maze, and they were shooting them and looking for y'all. Seen that one?
1: Yeah, I've seen that one on
0: what
1: Tubi.
0: What is that one?
1: I forgot what the name
0: wait,
1: of it
0: hold on
1: was.
0: A second. It was on what?
1: I believe it was on Tubi. That was... This might be another one where they was in like the safari.
0: Yes.
1: Yeah.
0: What's wrong, JJ?
2: I feel like if they on Tubi, then they were using real guns then.
0: That was a real story.
1: Shut up.
2: Yeah, real story. Yeah.
0: Hey, that wasn't fiction, Dre.
1: It's a documentary.
2: Yeah, I shoot them.
1: It's a documentary.
2: I shoot them.
1: Shut up.
0: On Tubi, they just shooting. Okay,
2: just shooting.
0: For real. Well, let me tell you the reason why I'm telling y'all this. I got a problem now. So somebody sent me something, and I don't know if I should go. Now, I understand you guys hear me on the radio. People listen to some of the stuff. I'm a conspiracy theorist, you know, all of that kind of stuff.
1: Big one.
0: I read all of that, you know, weird stuff. I believe in aliens, you know, this and that. Well, I got an invitation.
1: Uh-oh.
0: And I don't know if I should go. I'm really scared of this invitation. Okay?
1: Mm-hmm.
0: First of all, it's an Evite, which means that somebody did the Evites to me or somebody did this. So this ain't from no company.
1: Right.
0: Right? If it's an Evite.
1: Personal.
0: It's a personal, isn't it?
1: Yeah.
0: Man, okay, hold on, guys. Wait, I got to tell you real quick about the invitation. So it says Phantom Ranch, the immersive true crime experience. And it just says, you have been personally selected to experience something unlike any traditional event.
1: Sound like slavery to me.
0: Oh, God. It says, Phantom Ranch, the true crime experience, please RSVP.
1: Yep.
0: And then it says, details provided upon RSVP. Nowhere it's going to be. They will not give you the location. They won't tell you a time. They're not telling you anything until you RSVP.
1: Uh-oh.
0: Now, for me, I went, hold on a second. I ain't going to no ranch that you ain't telling me where it's located. You ain't telling me no directions, no address. Like, would you guys go to this event is what all I'm asking.
1: Ooh.
0: Because so I got out so there and they captured me and I'm stuck somewhere in some la-la land, like in some, you know, the rich people are chasing me and I got to get out.
1: Yeah. So
2: once you get once you do the RSVP, then you get all the information you need.
0: Yeah, details provided only upon you RSVP and that you showing up.
2: Oh, you know what? I will RSVP just to get the info, and then I decide then if I'm gonna go or not.
1: At that point, yeah.
0: I don't know.
1: This sound like you remember that movie? I think you was kind of alluding to it a minute ago. Escape Room.
0: Yes.
1: It sounded kind of like Escape Room.
0: Okay.
1: What they did was they sent the Evite to everybody who was really good at Escape Room.
0: See.
1: They invited them to this one place, and then once they got them there, some bad things started.
0: That's what I'm trying to figure out.
1: Yeah.
0: I'm going, should I go? It's almost like, have you ever seen this, it could be, I've been watching all these movies on Netflix. Anybody ever see that movie where they went to eat at some restaurant, some man, some chef, and everybody got killed?
1: The menu. I love that movie.
0: Okay. See, this is what I'm afraid of. Are they trying to get me somewhere where now I'm held captive?
1: Right.
0: I can't get out. Either they're chasing me or it's something, because they said it is a true crime experience.
1: Yeah, and I've heard of these before, but normally when I hear them, they're not at a ranch. They like at a theater.
0: Thank you.
1: They might be at an auditorium or something like that. I ain't never heard of no ranch now.
0: Now, how you feel, Trey? Would you go now?
1: That sounds like a lot of land.
0: Yeah.
1: They got my ancestors
0: right.
1: Like that back
0: thank
1: in the
0: you. Okay. That's why I'm going, do I go?
1: They got my ancestors like that back in the day. I don't know, Dee Dee.
0: Yeah. They know I like all this stuff. They trying to bamboozle me. They know I like alien stuff and
1: right.
0: Conspiracy theories and all of this.
1: Right.
0: You ain't getting me out there on some Phantom Ranch.
1: I'm gonna throw you a no. I'm gonna throw you a no. I wouldn't do it.
2: I would say yes. Go try it, Dee Dee.
0: I promise y'all. Is this not crazy though?
1: Do you know who the Evite
0: I don't
1: was?
0: Know who the Evite came from, y'all.
2: Oh,
0: it's
2: damn.
0: A ghost Evite. It said my name, Dee Dee McGuire. It said in an exclusive invitation, step inside Phantom Ranch, private location.
1: Yo, I'm gonna tell you this. There's another movie called The Invitation where everybody received the same invitation to a dinner. And then when they got them there, it was some nefarious
0: See?
1: Things going
0: See?
1: On.
0: See?

0: Then I've already did. Thank you, Trey. I've made up my mind. I ain't going.
1: I'm with you on this one.
0: I ain't going.
1: I'm with you on this one.
2: I'm not going. Scaredy cat.
0: Remember one time I got an invitation where they wanted me to come and it was some kind of a sex party?
3: Oh, yeah.
0: I don't know how these folks got my email. I don't know what happened.
1: Yeah, I know how.
0: I don't understand.
2: Me too.
1: Freaky
0: dude. All right, anyways. Just wanted to share another invitation with everyone. And no, I am not going. Thank you, Mr. Phantom Ranch.
1: Well, forward it to JJ. He want to go.
0: I know it. Bye-bye, JJ. Bye-bye.
2: I'm going. I'm. Hey, y'all going to get an email from me saying, well.
0: It was good to know you.
2: It was good to know y'all. Well.
0: All right. All right, y'all. It's Dee Dee in the morning.
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1: It's Dee Dee in the Morning. Good morning, y'all. Let me tell you something right now. I got comedian J.J. Williamson with me, also Trey G. And you guys know Trey and I were having this conversation off the air about, number one, the Kirk Franklin song with Glorilla that I love.
2: This Time.
1: Man, I love that song.
2: Yo.
1: I absolutely love it. I love that they hooked up. I love that Glorilla's on it. Everything. Do you know my husband listens to a lot of gospel rap on the weekends?
2: Oh, really?
3: Mm-hmm. Okay.
2: I ain't know that.
1: Half the time, I don't even know. I didn't even realize that it's gospel. I have no idea, right?
2: Yeah. A lot of times that the gospel rap like genre is now kind of like blending in with a lot of the traditional rap is what it sounds like. Mm-hmm. Like, at least, but the lyrics, when you really listen to them, of course, they praising God. You see what I'm saying? Mm-hmm. But I think Kirk Franklin might have started something, because now a lot more people are paying attention. For example, you know, Lecrae is somebody mm-hmm. who is always in the gospel rap conversation.
3: Yes,
2: I'm talking about
3: yes.
2: He always turned down. Well, he's got a feature with this next artist. It's Lecrae and somebody else, and I'm telling you, man, they slamming.

0: That's gospel.
1: That's not, no.
0: Yeah, yeah, yeah. Yeah, it got a little old school vibe to it, too, man. Yes,
1: okay.
0: Indeed.
1: Like, I saw JJ sit up. JJ, you all right?
2: Yeah, I know. I'll put a couple more dollars in the collection plate for
0: Shut
2: that.
0: Shut up. Yeah, but this next artist, I'm telling you, man, this one is going to be probably a certified banger as well. Christian Rap, yeah, it's on the map for sure.

0: Is
1: now,
0: it?
1: Now, Fabio done changed his life a little bit now. Because Fabio used to be about, you know, drugs, thugs, and women.
2: Mm-hmm. Yeah.
1: Now he's just about God.
0: No way. That's Fabio Foreign.
1: That's Fabio Foreign.
0: Let me hear that one more time. Wait, hold on a second. Let me hear.

0: medication.
1: No.
0: When I read that book, it's medication. You better stop playing with 504.
1: Okay, I didn't know that. All right.
0: Now, this next one, it actually samples an old school classic from Alicia Keys that everybody used to sing, but now they're singing it for Jesus.

0: Okay.
1: JJ, I told you he was going to empty that wallet.
2: Man, I'm going to empty the wallet. I'm going to go to Sunday school from now on.
3: Wow. No. Now, that was nice. That didn't sound like Christian rap at all. Nah.
1: But it sounds really good.
3: It sounds really good.
1: And you have to do stuff like that, too, to get the kids to be involved in it and get excited about it.
3: You didn't play them, though, because I'm going to tell you which one I'm loving. Huh. I do love that Kirk Franklin. Where is it? Give me some of that Kirk Franklin with Glorilla. Bob, stretch your hand. You hear me?

0: in the world
1: no.
0: of music. Yeah,
1: I love it.
0: But I will say this, though. There is one by a guy by the name of Aaron Cole.
1: Mm-hmm.
0: He was probably, like, at the top of this year,
1: mm-hmm.
0: he was the one to really set the trend, right, when he sampled Usher. Check this
1: Nuh-uh.
0: out.

0: Come on.
1: Ooh, I like it.
0: He actually had to get clearance from Usher just to premiere that song.
2: Wow.
0: So shouts out to Aaron Cole, man. Okay. Gospel rappers, hey, it's on the come up, man. Mm-hmm.
3: Now, if you play it at the club, now, I ain't going to mind it, but I ain't putting my drink down, though.
2: You ain't going to put your drink down?
3: I ain't putting my drink down, now.
0: Right after
3: that was $14. That was $14.
0: They going to play that never would have made.
2: That's my song, too.
0: They're going to play that next.
2: Boy, I like it. Well, shouts out to all of the gospel rap, Christian rap, whatever you call it. I'm liking it, all right? Indeed. I like it. All right, it's Dee Dee in the morning.
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0: Thanks for starting your day with Dee Dee in the morning.
1: Good morning. All righty, it's Dee Dee in the morning. Yeah, let's get into the hot topic. So y'all saw what Bronny said? Bronny out here. Hold on a second. Bronny ain't even calling this man dad. He ain't calling him daddy. He ain't calling him father. Y'all heard what he calls LeBron? Let's get into it. Here we go.

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1: It's time for Hot Topics, only on Didi in the Morning.
2: So I guess baby Bronny got a sink or swim right now without daddy. Y'all heard? So the Lakers are keeping LeBron James' son?
3: Yeah, man. I'm shocked, man. I thought he was going to leave with his dad, to be honest, man. Mm-hmm. But, you know, I think he want to make his own path, man. So media day is here. The Lakers are moving on without LeBron. And Bronny is talking about playing without his dad.
4: I mean, it's something different for sure. I'm excited for the experience, to experience something different. Him not being here, and to see how the staff treats me without him being there, and all my teammates and stuff like that. So I'm excited for it. I'm excited for the season.
2: Yeah, he calls him LeBron, by the way. He said LeBron. He don't call him daddy or father, and he does talk just like him.
3: sound like LeBron when he was a rookie,
2: right? Isn't that a trip? He sounds just like the dad.
5: Yeah.
3: Man, I'm proud that you know he's trying to move on, playing with his dad, man. So one of the reporters, man, kept bringing LeBron's name on it, and Bronny like, hey man, stop talking about my dad, man.
2: Is that what he said?
3: He's not with the Lakers no more.
2: Mm.
3: Let's talk about the Lakers, man. Let's don't talk about my dad being a Laker. He's gone, man. Let's talk about the Lakers and me and I'm going.
2: I know that's right, Bronny.
3: Without my dad, man. So I'm proud of that for real.
5: Yeah. It's so funny for him to say, I want to see how they're gonna treat me without Bron being there. Like they're gonna be like, what's up, rookie?
2: Now hold on. Second.
3: Yeah.
2: If we look up and LeBron's son is bringing Gatorade to the players and stuff, I'd be like, oh, damn.
5: No, fair.
2: Oh, damn. No,
3: them days over. Them days okay. over. He oh, did good. That already.
2: ASAP Rocky Boy, everybody talking about this, right, Trey?
5: Yeah, at his latest stop, his tour stop, he had to get the DJ right because he was messing up his music and he went off in front of everybody.
6: What the f*** are you doing? What the f*** are you doing? Shut the f*** up! What the f*** are you doing? Shut the f*** up! You're about to f*** up a f***ing masterpiece of a show. Mm. These people paid way too much money and they waited too long to see me for this f***ing whack shit doing. Mm. I don't even want to do those songs no more because he's a stupid ass. He deserves to get his ass beat for stupid shit like this. Don't even make a gesture, bro, because I'm... Bro, everybody prove their dad! You owe everybody a f***ing apology out here tonight.
5: He literally had everybody in the arena boo him.
2: Damn.
5: He went out so bad. I thought it was AI when I first seen it, but
2: really?
5: No. I think that was actually him.
2: All right. All I'm going to say is I get it. I get it. When you out there and you like, this is my brand, this is my name, this is the image, this is, I get it. Where you're going, I need this to be right. I mean, it reminded me of a Kanye West moment, though.
5: In front of everybody. Yeah. It did kind of put you in mind of a yay moment.
2: Hold on a second. Beyonce did that once. Remember somebody did something when she was on stage and she said something about you going to lose your, didn't she say that or something?
5: I did sound kind of familiar.
2: She said something like that where you knew she was upset. They did something with the lighting or the sound and she kind of.
5: She didn't do that, though.
2: No, she didn't cuss him out, but she said something in the song. She sung like they about to be gone, almost. She did.
5: And I'm sure they was.
2: And they probably were.
5: I'm sure they would. That was their last day.
2: I can only imagine, though. You got that much money is at stake. You got all these people watching. I get it. Young Miami, though. Let's talk about her.
5: Yep. So Young Miami was on stream the other day with streamer Ben Adon, and she was flirting with a maintenance guy that came in to fix, I believe, the AC, if I'm not mistaken. But he actually stayed faithful while Young Miami was flirting because he say, look, I got too much to lose.
7: Yeah. What's your name? Let me guess.
8: Go on.
7: Jake. Jake or Alex?
8: Alex. Well done.
9: Your name is not Alex.
7: Josh.
8: Since fast, man.
7: Josh.
8: Alex.
7: Man.
8: Well,
7: no, what's your name for real?
8: Alex.
9: No, his name's Alex.
7: For real? I like the color of your eyes.
8: Well, thank you.
7: What color that is, Gray?
8: You know, I don't know.
9: Hey, man, you better get down now. She ain't playing with
7: it. I like the eyes. I like the head. I like the boobs. Feeling you, Alex.
8: No, indeed, I can't. I'm flattered. I cannot, though. I got two beautiful little girls.
9: Okay.
8: A smoking hot wife and a 2.75 mortgage rate. There, I can't f*** that up.
9: Don't f*** it up, brother.
8: I got 2.75. Yeah, I can't f*** that up.
7: I know. That's a good man. How old your youngest child?
8: My youngest child? Yeah. She just turned two. Two cute baby girls.
7: So you be f***ing. Okay. It's all good.
5: Wow. He stayed solid, though.
2: He did.
5: I got to give him his credit.
9: He did.
5: Alex stayed solid, because boy, I ain't going to lie.

0: lie to you. Carisha started flirting, I'm folding. I'm folding like Kalani, boy. Mm. I ain't gonna lie to you.
1: Well, you're gonna be picking up your clothes because they're gonna be folded too.
2: Wow. All right. Hey, listen, those are hot topics. Now, coming up, we got $1,000 for you next. It's Didi in the morning.
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0: All right. 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
1: Thanks.
0: All right. Coming up next, we got the five things you need to know to start your day. 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

0: Thanks for starting your day with Didi in the morning. 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
1: Yeah. Ice.

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2: Hello, Trey G. How you doing?
3: Happy Thursday.
2: Happy Thursday to you. And good morning to comedian J.J. Williamson.
4: Good morning, good morning, good morning, good people.
2: All right, let's get right to the five things you need to know to start your Thursday.
0: Number one.
5: The five things you need to know right now on DD in the Morning.
2: Now, you guys tell me if you think this is like the stupidest thing ever. Y'all heard what the CEO of these AIs are saying? Now, they're talking about, because, you know, your president doesn't think it's an issue, and he's convinced all of them now that they needed to sign a deal to self-regulate AI. They going to self-regulate AI. Don't make no sense.
6: This morning, the most powerful executives in artificial intelligence have signed a promise to police themselves. And President Trump says that's all the regulation AI needs. Elon Musk, Mark Zuckerberg, and the heads of Google, NVIDIA, OpenAI, and Anthropic signed the deal after lunch at the White House. It asks each company to monitor its own AI, bring in outside auditors, and have its board review what they find. Among those who signed the deal, Anthropic's Dario Amodei, who has called on the industry to slow down development. Senator Elizabeth Warren called self-regulation a recipe for disaster. Republicans pushing back, too.
2: Yeah, that doesn't make any sense. You're going to self-regulate yourself. You're going to say, hey, this is enough, or we're going to stop, even though they're all in competition with each other and they're all so money hungry.
3: Right.
2: That they're not going to think of anything other than their own self, their money. They're not, clearly, we all see this.

0: At this point, I'm starting to believe whatever happens is meant to happen.
1: I know
0: point.
1: It.
0: Like, it seemed like we just are, like, just traveling head first into the fire.
1: Yeah. And there's nobody to stop it. There's no one who can stop it.
0: Head first, man. 90 miles an hour.
1: Mm-hmm. So let's all just say good luck.
2: Let's talk about former NFL wide receiver Keyshawn Johnson. Keyshawn sat down on All the Smoke with Matt Barnes and Steven Jackson. Man, he sat down and he said, man, you know what? I really didn't want LeBron in L.A.
3: Because I never really wanted him here to begin with. And that was because I was protecting an 8-24.
4: LeBron to Philly.
3: Deuces.
4: You okay with that?
3: Yeah, I'm fine. What did he came and did what he was supposed to do was to get us a championship. Man, don't be looking at me like that.
5: You changing on me, bro.
3: No, man, why am I changing?
5: Come on, kid.
3: What you want me to say?
5: I just want to know how you really feel about that.
3: Man, I got a relationship with him, so I don't want
5: to. Okay.
3: Yeah, I'm going to keep it a buck.
5: Okay.
3: I'm cool with it, so I don't ever want to.
5: Thank you.
3: I respect him.
5: We all respect him.
0: Damn.
1: That's his friend?
0: Yeah. With friends like that, who need enemies?
1: Right.
0: But I do understand what he was saying. He wants to protect Kobe's legacy. 8-24.
2: Yeah.
0: But I mean, dang, bro. Like, how can you win when you are already behind the eight ball in so many people's opinion? Like, y'all have all of these favors. You got the Michael Jordans, you got the Kobe's, and then you always seem like you try to down LeBron to lift up your favorite.
1: Right.
0: It's like, damn, why he can't just be Bron?
1: Right.
0: Why he can't just get a first shot, bro?
1: Come on. Speak. Trey, I ain't going to interrupt. Keep going.
0: He know who I'm talking to. That's why he quiet.
1: I know it.
0: That's why he quiet.
1: JJ?
2: My throat itching right now. Well, I get what you're saying, man. Yeah, man. And LeBron is a GOAT, man. So he was wondering and nervous about him taking over from what Kobe did when he was a Laker, man. So I get it, man. You know, man.
1: Can I tell you something? But who else would be worthy to wear it then, right? Think about it. If it ain't LeBron, who else would be worthy that they would be okay with wearing Kobe's
0: number? Maybe they would rather prefer somebody like out of the draft. They would rather like build that person up and they true Laker. You know what I'm saying? Legacy Laker.
1: No, you know what they would say? Right. He ain't worthy. Guess that's what they would say, right? Yeah, I'm telling you, you can't get it right. You can never make them happy.
0: Yeah, that's what it seemed like. Can we talk about Lizzo real quick? Lizzo was actually sitting down doing a podcast the other day, and she was speaking about the U.S. Constitution. Lizzo said we should rip that thing up and start all over.
6: The leader of the world is crazy because I know if I were the leader of America, I know what I would do.
7: Answer it how you like. It could be America.
6: This is, I'm going to get canceled again. Who cares? to be honest with you, I would destroy the Constitution. Who said that?
7: I don't know. Wow. It wasn't even you.
6: The founding fathers, or whoever these men were, they were in their 30s, right?
7: Yeah.
6: And they said that every 25 or so years, there should be a new constitution. Mm. And nobody listened to them. Mm. And they were like, no, we're going to keep the same constitution because y'all was on to something. It was written in 1787.
7: No.
6: Why are we still living by 1787 rules of 2026? Please tell me quickly.
7: I have no answer. I don't know.
6: The amendments don't count. Mm. The amendments ain't amending. Mm. No, start over. We need a new constitution because it's a new country. It's a new America.
0: Hmm. She might make a pretty good point with that. Well, I don't know if we need a new constitution, but I do think some things need to change.
1: I agree.
0: The way that we headed right now, my God, bro. It's like it's almost wraps.
1: I think they realize if you get this guy out, which by the way, voting, come on everybody, get registered to vote.
0: Yeah.
1: Midterms are coming up, but if we can get this guy out, if we can survive as a country, if we can just get him out, there's going to be a lot of change. They got to now make changes because there's some loopholes he's taking advantage of, clearly. But we just got to get out here and vote, everybody, and hopefully we can survive this disaster that we're living in. So anyways, coming up, guess what? We got money for you. $1,000 is yours. Play our $1,000 minute game next. It's Dee Dee in the morning.
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This is J.B. Akers, your delegate in the 55th District in Kanawha County. 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My wife, Mary Claire, and I have spent our whole lives working and raising our kids in West Virginia. I know what you care about because they're the same things that my family cares about: jobs, infrastructure, and education. This is J.B. Akers, and I will be honored to again have your vote in November so that together we can work on common sense solutions to whatever challenges we may face. Paid for by J.B. 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

0: This is J.B. Akers, your delegate in the 55th District in Kanawha County. 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I know what you care about because they're the same things that my family cares about: jobs, infrastructure, and education. 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
1: 10, girl, you a 10, girl, you a 10, girl, you a
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3: I, I,

0: I think that's the bad thing, the wrong thing to eat early in the morning, because your breath still already still trying to wake up.
1: My breath's trying. Wait, hold on a second. My breath trying to wake up.
0: It's trying to wake up.
1: I never knew that the breath has to wake up.
2: Yeah, I thought you were going to say your throat trying to wake up or something.
0: Yeah, your breath.
1: Okay. Well, good morning. It's Didi in the morning. I got comedian J.J. Williamson with me. Also, Trey G. We're about to play our $1,000 minute game. Hey, guys, real quick. They said this right here is the number one souvenir. And I mentioned this before on the show. The number one souvenir that they say Europeans, when they come to the United States, they want this. What is it? The number one. They say it's a popular U.S. souvenir for visiting Europeans. What is it?
2: I was about to say, judging by that last World Cup, is ranch dressing.
1: No, that was good,
0: I was just
1: going
0: to say. Boy. I was going to say, if they enjoy the ranch dressing and the seasoning.
1: Mm-hmm. Yeah. No, that's not it. But they said there's another one. Uh-huh. Europeans love this when they come. They feel like it's a souvenir.
2: Hmm. Barbecue?
1: Nope.
2: I love New York memorabilia.
1: Mm-mm. Wait till I tell you. You all ready?
0: Shot glasses.
1: A solo cup, a red solo cup.
2: I know it's so ridiculous.
1: Yeah, they like a red, so they come over, they like, that's America right there, that red solo cup.
2: Pretty much.
0: Yeah.
1: It is. So anyway, I know if it ain't American, it's African-American, though.
0: Because we going to have it.
1: Well, we will wash them out and put them in the, you know, and wash them and reuse them.
2: That's
0: I'm sorry. I'm so worthy, and be honest, I do that.
1: I knew
0: today.
1: It. I knew it. All hell right. No. Let's get into the game.
3: It's time to boss up with a bang. You got the answers. We got that bread. $1,000 all for you with the $1,000 mini game. Exclusively on Didi in the Morning.
1: Hey, is this Daniel?
4: Yes, this is Daniel.
1: Hey, Daniel. How you doing?
0: Yeah.
4: How's it going, Didi?
1: Pretty good. Daniel, where are you calling from?
4: Oh, my God. Chicago.
1: All right. Daniel's in Chicago. All right. So listen, you listen.
4: Chi-town, yep. Chi-town, baby.
1: I know it. That's right. Listening to us on Power 92. Do me a favor, though. Tell everybody in Chicago to make sure they're listening, okay? We'll keep a job if you do that, okay? Let's help each other out, right?
4: Yeah, I tell them every day.
1: Okay, we're going to try to help you get $1,000. You help us out by telling everybody we on and we can keep our jobs, okay?
0: Hey, let me ask you, Daniel, are you about that bear down life?
4: Bear down all day. No
0: bear
4: teeth.
0: Bear down. Still Chicago bags. Okay, I'll make it sure.
1: All right, let's spin this wheel and see if we can get you some extra cash. Here we go.
5: DG. JJ from the SIP.
6: Trey G. Trey G.
5: $30 bonus.
1: $30? Damn.
2: All right, Daniel, I'm going to read you the 10 questions. If you don't know the answer, big dog, what you going to say?
4: Pass.
2: There you go. And we got to go fast, and we got to pay attention.
0: Yeah.
2: All right?
0: Yeah.
4: All right. Let's go. Let's go. All right. Let's get paid.
2: First question. Name a song that's guaranteed to get your family function lit.
4: Wipe It Down.
2: Name a sign that springtime is here.
4: Name a sign. The sun's out.
2: There you go. What movie takes place in Wakanda?
4: Black Panther.
2: What actress played Whitley Gilbert on the TV show A Different World?
4: Pass.
2: There you go. If someone's birthday is September 9th, what is their zodiac sign?
4: A Virgo.
2: How old is podcaster Shannon Sharp?
4: How old is the podcaster? 55, 56, 57, 58,
2: there you
4: 59,
2: go, there you go, there you go, there you go. What is the capital of Kentucky?
4: Lexington.
2: Mm-mm.
1: Pass.
2: Who on the morning show has two older sisters, Dee Dee or Trey G?
1: God dang it.
4: Trey G.
1: Nope.
2: Nah, it was Dee Dee.
1: You got five, sir. Y'all got five out of seven.
2: Not bad.
1: Five out of seven. Not that was
2: bad.
1: Good.
2: Still not bad.
0: Yeah.
1: Yeah, y'all couldn't even get to 8, 9, 10.
2: That's all right.
1: All right, here's what you missed. What actress played Whitley Gilbert on the TV show A Different World, Jasmine Guy?
2: Mm-hmm.
0: Yep.
1: What is the capital of Kentucky? It's Frankfort, Kentucky is the capital. Frankfort, right. Okay? And so that's where you ended up, Daniel. You got five out of seven. You're going to get $10 for every correct answer. You got $50 right there, but also spun the wheel and got an extra $30. $80 coming to you, Daniel.
0: Be thankful. Right. Be thankful.
4: Thank you very much, Didi and Trey.
1: All right.
4: And JJ from the SIP.
1: Yes. I love Daniel.
0: Two peas.
1: All right. Daniel, do me a favor.
4: $80,000.
1: Tell everybody the show that gave you a shot at that $1,000.
4: Hey, Didi
6: in the morning.
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3: 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All right, so we got to find out. Any delays or accidents happening? What you got?
4: Good morning. Here's your traffic update. Boone County road washed out on County Route 8, Cameo Road and Post Lane and Julian. Also in Boone County, bridge inspection work on West Virginia 3 from mile marker 18 to mile marker 1875. In Jackson County, bridge construction on US 33 East from the Ohio State Line to Ashton Lane, Old Delta 3. And bridge work on I-64 West and East from mile marker 58 to mile marker 56 downtown. I'm Chapel in the WCHS Network Traffic Studio.

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2: The Beat. Hey, Steve Animal. How are you, my friend?
3: 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Jimmy Strawn in the house.
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3: Yeah, absolutely. Over at the Red Carpet Lounge, PG and the crew are ready for us, and it's going to be a great event. All Mountaineers are welcome. Guys, girls, dogs, cats, bring them on.
2: We got food. 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We have you. MountaineersNightOut.com. That's the website. Steve Animal, I'll see you there, right?
3: Yes, raising some funds for the Kids Cancer Crusaders and the Bob Burdett Center. Mountaineers Night Out. Coming up Saturday, October 3rd. We'll see you there.
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2: Hello.
1: On Dee Dee in the morning.
0: Shaquinta, you said you were going to make your mama mad, right?
3: Yes.
0: What are you going to tell your mom?
3: I'm going to tell her that I'm taking my car that I had got and taking it back to the dealership, and I want her to give me my old car back.
0: All right, here, y'all. Let's call her.
4: Hello.
3: Mama. I'm going to need you to give me my car back.
4: Why?
3: Because I can't afford these payments no more, and I want the Dodge back.
4: Well, what am I supposed to do?
3: I don't care what you do. That's not my problem.
4: Oh, yes, it is your problem. You're a damn lie. Now, don't make me start acting a damn fool, because I

0: With all the motherfucking notes I done paid. You crazy hell. And I gotta go to work and do things. You got me confused.
1: I guess you're just gonna have to take the bus. I'm sorry.
0: I don't like no why the fuck you can't catch the bus. Hell, I'm the one paying these motherfucking notes for the last 8 or 9 months. You ain't finna do me like that. I'd be damned.
1: Well, I'm on my way to get it right now.
0: You ain't finna get that damn car unless you unass some motherfucking money to get me another one.
2: Okay, excuse me. Mary?
0: Yes, it is.
2: But well, you need to give her the car back.
0: Well, you don't get on this phone and tell me nothing about what I'm going to do, because you can't tell me what the hell to do. I'm a 55-year-old-ass woman.
2: Ma'am, the only reason why I got on the phone is your daughter is here, and I'm seeing that she's having a problem with her mother, and we seem to get this from a lot of mothers.
0: Hold on, ma'am. I don't appreciate that. You talk to me in another motherfucking way, because you don't run me.
2: Ma'am?
0: Hold on, let me get outside so I can tell you how I feel about you. You got me f***ed up. Hello, ma'am.
2: Yes, ma'am.
0: You ain't got to say nothing about me.
2: You're right, ma'am.
0: Yeah, this between me and my daughter, not you.
2: I apologize. Your daughter was up here crying. She's scared of her mother, and we've seen this happen many times. Young
0: she
2: black
0: ain't
2: girls.
0: Ain't got to be scared of me. Well, she's 23 years old. What
2: right.
0: The f- I did to
2: well,
0: her?
2: She's also.
0: She ain't got no reason to be mad
2: ma'am,
0: at me.
2: I know. This is why we're going to take the car back, because you paid with dirty money anyway. You paid with dirty money.
0: Bitch, you're a motherfucker, my hoe. Don't you ever in your life, ever say no shit like that to me.
2: I bet you're on drugs.
0: You damn right I'm on drugs, and you're f***ing with me. I'll be up there and show you in a few motherfucking minutes.
2: You on the man in your
0: I'm just playing. Girl, I know y'all ain't putting me on the radio with this. Y'all is wrong for that.
2: All right, y'all. Y'all give it up for Lisa and Tony.
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0: for starting your day with Dee Dee in the morning.
1: All right, so good morning. It's Dee Dee in the morning. I got Trey G and comedian JJ Williamson with me. Guys, let's get right to these hot topics. One of the reasons why, did anybody hear what was going on with 50 Cent's baby mom? Well, he going, what's 50 going to do? What's he going to do about this? Have you heard the latest now? I guess they saying there was a threesome involving her and another famous rapper. Let's get into it. Here we go.
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1: First, we got to talk about what happened on a plane. Y'all saw this where they said a hero plumber prevented an air disaster. And let me tell y'all something. This plumber, guess what he said? He kind of figured out what to do in the cockpit of a plane after watching a TV show.
4: Damn.
1: I promise y'all.
5: These are the terrifying moments inside a passenger jet that was seconds from disaster after authorities say one pilot stabbed the other and tried to crash the plane. 174 people were on the Fly Dubai flight from Dubai to Tel Aviv, including four Americans. About 2 hours in, Israeli officials say the co-pilot attacked the captain with a knife. The plane then plunging 17,000 feet at speeds the plane was not built for. While bleeding on the floor, the captain managed to open the cockpit door and scream for help. That's when three Israeli passengers, including Yaniv Hayoun, rushed in. Hayoun, who is a plumber, says he was able to take control of the plane thanks to what he learned from a TV show. Hayoun says he pulled up the nose and two other Fly Dubai pilots who happened to be on the plane as passengers took over and landed in Saudi Arabia.
4: That's crazy.
1: What a blessing, right? Yeah. What luck. Like, yeah. I mean, just the fact that there were two pilots on there, but the guy, the plumber watching TV.
6: Yeah. It's crazy how some movies, man, you know, you could use it through real life.
4: Mm-hmm. Yeah. Mm-hmm. It's always a question on social media. Do you think you could land a plane as a man? You know, they always ask men those questions. Do you think you could fight a bear? I guess he answered yes.
1: Y'all think you could have known? I would have known. I would have pulled it up.
6: I would have at least known that.
1: Not to do that.
6: I would have known to put the headphones on. Like, look, y'all going to have to be patient with me.
4: Shut up.
6: All right, go slow. Now do what?
4: JJ in the cockpit talking about breaker.
6: Yeah.
4: This ain't no CB, man.
6: Yeah, right. I'm on the plane talking about 10-4.
1: Hey, Trey, the only thing I would be scared of if JJ buffered in between all
6: the
1: JJ will stop and the words won't come out.
4: Yeah, hey, for real.
6: Air traffic control be like, hey, man, can you get somebody else the headset for a second?
1: Pass them down.
6: Right? Yeah,
1: man. The other thing we got to talk about, Daphne Joy, this is the baby mom of 50 Cent, right?
4: Of 50 Cent, yeah. And she was also on them Freak Off tapes.
1: That's right.
4: Not too long ago.
1: Damn.
4: Now she is on a podcast or like show, and she was talking about a threesome that she had with a famous rapper and his girlfriend, and you won't believe who it is.
7: Story getting out of you having a threesome with Kanye and his wife, Bianca Censori, in Vegas.
8: Oh my God, Ryan.
7: How about that? Huh? I know my shit, don't I?
8: Oh my God, I need some water. Wait. This is a great journalistic work on your behalf.
7: Thank you.
8: Yeah. I'm impressed.
7: Thank you. Do you have anything to comment on the matter?
8: I guess I will just say that they're definitely a very, very sexy hot couple.
7: Yeah.
8: I mean, would you turn down a menage a trois with a...
7: Oh, I'm fine. Yeah. Do whatever they want. Absolutely.
8: Yeah, of course. You know.
4: Yes, I would turn it down. I'm so sorry. I'm sorry to disappoint. Yes, I would turn it down. I definitely turn
1: 50,
4: it down.
1: 50 Cent. 50. Man,
4: I know he upset.
1: Man.
4: Embarrassed.
1: He should be.
6: Yeah, embarrassed.
1: He should be.
6: Mostly, I think.
1: But some people say this is a woman who's very clear about who she is and her and taking control of her own sexuality.
4: See, but now, it ain't always been like this, though. She ain't always been this vocal and this boisterous about how she get down.
1: Yeah.
4: You know what I'm saying? It's just happened all of a sudden.
1: Well, it's because everybody keeps having proof
4: of
1: how she gets down. Right? Now you got to own it. I love it.
4: Yeah.
1: I mean, obviously you do, though, because you continue to do it.
4: It's so weird,
1: I just feel sorry for, what's the little boy? Sire?
4: Sire, yeah.
6: Oh, yeah.
1: You got to go to school. Everybody talking about your mama.
4: Yeah, facts.
1: That's the only thing I look at sometimes with some of these women. I go, do you know you have kids, right?
6: Kids,
1: and
6: right.
1: They in a certain age, right. And these other kids see the internet.
4: Yeah.
1: And if the kids don't see it, their parents be in there talking about it.
4: 1,000%.
1: Yeah. Yikes. Finally, y'all saw this. A judge now has approved Tyrese. His ex-wife has an arrest warrant out for her.
4: Oh, so they approved it.
1: Yep.
4: I've been seeing this for a couple of days now. He's been talking about it.
1: They were saying his ex-wife allegedly took their 8-year-old daughter out of state without permission. You know, him and her just can't seem to get along. Samantha Lee Gibson, they said.
4: Right.
1: Back in court, and now they got an arrest warrant for her.
6: Damn.
1: dang it, this guy and his.
4: And it's all because he says that the ex-wife took the daughter out of state.
1: Right.
4: Is what he's basically saying.
1: And you can't do that without his permission.
4: Without permission. Yeah. Mm-hmm. Yeah, yeah. So, damn.
1: They gonna fight. All right, forever. There it is. I know it. Him and both the baby moms, it seems.
6: Well, she sure ain't a sweet lady no more.
4: Oh, okay. God. Shut up.
1: Now, sweet lady, will you be mine? Coming up, y'all. Coming up next hour, we got the stars from the hit series The Drop on FX.

0: Hulu. Gail Bean and Asante Black stopping by the show next. It's Didi in the Morning.
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1: 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We got to find out if there are any delays or accidents out there.
2: Cruising on a block.
1: Skirt, skirt.
3: Good morning. Here's your traffic update. In Putnam County, a vehicle crash on US 35 and Taze Valley Road. In Boone County, a road washed out on County Route 8, Cameo Road, and Post Lane in Julian. In Boone County, bridge inspection work on West Virginia 3 from mile marker 18 to mile marker 18.75. And in Jackson County, bridge construction on US 33 East from the Ohio State Line to Ashton Lane Old Delta. I'm Chapel in the WCHS Network Traffic Studio.
1: Here's what's trending in the 304. What up, guys?
4: With an update from the 580 WCHS Radio Newsroom, I'm Chris Lawrence. A busy week for Boone County school leadership will continue tonight with another hearing, this one at Whitesville Elementary School. There is a proposal for that school to be closed next fall and students to be considered for consolidation into Sherman Elementary. A receiving school hearing was held last night at Sherman. They'll hold what will likely be a more emotional meeting tonight at Whitesville starting at 6 o'clock. Putnam County Commission President Andy Skidmore speaking more about that resolution that the commission passed Tuesday, putting non-binding requirements on data centers. Skidmore says Google, which is planning a data center in Buffalo, is doing it right by following the county zoning ordinance. He says the resolution has the future in mind when and if other developers want to locate in Putnam County. The county has a countywide zoning ordinance, and the resolution says that data center developers have to follow it. Governor Patrick Morrissey says state parks and forests are getting nearly $20 million in upgrades. Morrissey promoted the investment during a stop Wednesday at Kanawha State Forest. The governor says the money comes from an allocation from the legislature as well as surplus funds from the state budget. And the state's fall burning regulations kick in today, October 1st. If you are going to burn outside, you have to do it between the hours of 5 p.m. and 7 a.m. The Division of Forestry urging caution. They say 35% of large outdoor fires in West Virginia were caused by debris fires that got out of hand. With the check of your news, I'm Chris Lawrence.
5: Good morning. With your sports update, I'm Daniel Woods. The high school football season crosses its midway point this Friday night, and the George Washington Patriots put their undefeated record on the line against Parkersburg. Head coach Steve Edwards Jr. says he's excited for where this team can go as long as they stay focused.
6: I feel good about the kids. I feel good about the team. I think that as long as they keep preparing the way that they should and they respect their opponents all the time, we should be okay.
5: Parkersburg enters with a 3-2 record. Head coach Matt Kimes says after a slow start, his team made some changes and now they're playing a different brand of football.
7: We started off two really good football teams, was in the game at halftime of both of them, and then just didn't play well in the second half of either game, and made some changes offensively, went to a different quarterback, and elevated us to play a little bit better on offense.
5: Kickoff Friday night at 7:30 on 580 WCHS. On 96.1 KWS, Herbert Hoover faces off with South Charleston Friday. Kickoff at 7 o'clock. With your sports update, I'm Daniel Woods.

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0: It's Didi in the morning looking for Trey G. Yes, it is Thursday. Let's find out what's trending on this October 1st.
1: Hey, so it looks like the federal government is sending $500 checks to nearly 1 million Americans is what they are claiming at this point. They say the checks should be sent out soon. They ain't got no date on them. They just say soon.
0: Okay, wait.
1: That's all they say.
0: Now that almost sounds like an IOU. Which one is it? Yeah. Is it an IOU or a check?
1: It almost sounds like the federal government saying, when I get my check, you get yours.
2: So I let you know. Yeah. You ain't got to keep texting me.
0: Or it almost sounds like when I was a kid, my mama would say, when my ship come in.
1: Oh, God.
0: I'm going to get
2: my
0: you.
2: Ship yeah. come
0: She's
2: in.
0: She's always yeah. say that. Yeah. I'd be like, yeah. mama. I used to always look at her, when you driving a ship?
2: Right.
1: Right.
0: When you, wait.
1: Right. Huh? What boat you on?
0: Right, right. What you got to do with a ship?
2: Right. Your name on the side?
0: Shut up. The ship. Patricia.
2: Yeah, the Patricia.
0: Shut up. Yes. She did. She's always saying, when my ship come in, I'm going to give you a birthday party. Thanks, mama.
2: For real.
0: All right, listen. Look for your $500. I don't know when, but
2: yeah, soon.
0: Good luck.
2: Soon. Yeah.
1: Soon.
0: Okay. Hey, listen, coming up, you guys, we're going to talk to some of the stars from FX and Hulu show. It's called, what is it? The Drop.
2: The Drop.
1: Mm-hmm. Yep.
0: We're going to talk to them, but also we got $1,000. Play our $1,000 minute game at 833. Talk to Didi.
2: That's 833-825-5233.
0: It's Didi in the morning.

0: Free the
1: Hey, good
0: beat.
1: Morning. It's Dee Dee in the morning along with Trey G. Trey?
2: Yo.
1: I'm excited to talk to these two.
2: Come on.
1: Folks are talking about this show.
2: Yeah,
1: a lot of folks are talking about it.
2: It's all over.
1: And I want to know what all the hype is. What can they tell us that we need to know?

0: why we need to watch this show.
1: Come
0: Y'all
1: on.
0: Gotta welcome from the drop, A Snowfall Saga. Please welcome actress Gayle Bean and Asante Black.
2: All right.
0: Good morning.
3: Good morning. Thank you for having us.
0: All right. Gayle Bean, first of all, let us get to you. Talk about this. The drop, A Snowfall Saga. For those who don't know, had we had to have watched Snowfall first in order to fall in love with this show?
3: No.
0: Okay.
3: You can watch this season, and then once it finishes, you can go back if you want and get the history lesson of Snowfall and Leon and Wanda. But you know, that's 6 seasons.
0: Okay. Yeah. Yeah. You're right. Thanks. Okay. Yeah. Yeah. Okay. Hey,
2: a lot
0: hold on.
2: Of time.
0: That's a whole weekend of binge watching, ain't it?
2: Yeah.
3: That's the beauty with the drop. You can just jump right in.
0: Okay. All right. So, Gayle, you play the star. You're the star of the show. You're Wanda. You play Wanda. Now, Asante, who do you play?
4: I play Wanda's cousin, Lamar Kinsey, young producer who's just trying to make a name for himself.
0: Okay. Now, Asante, I am saying your name right. Am I right? It's Asante?
4: Asante.
0: And by the way, it is Black with 2 K's on the end. I need everybody to know.
2: Come on.
0: He like, I'm so Black, I'm going to put 2 K's on the end of this name.
2: Asante, how did you get associated with the show to start off? How did you get associated with the role?
4: My manager had let me know that they were doing a spinoff, and I think like every Black family in America, I was a fan of the original Snowfall series, so I had to give my all into it. Read that original script. I was like, all right, I think I kind of see where they're trying to go with this character. Did my research, studied up on what I would need to put down on that audition tape, and got straight into it.
0: That's great.
2: Yeah,
0: that's
2: really
0: great.
2: Dope.
0: So how long did it take for you to get out there? Are you in L.A.? Or are you based in Atlanta? Where are you based, Asante?
4: No, I'm based in L.A. It was perfect. I was able to go put myself on tape. And then I ended up doing the callbacks in the city. Everybody, I think that the best thing about this show, and like what we all really enjoy so much about filming it, was the fact that Los Angeles doesn't have a lot going on right now when it comes to production, still being affected from the strikes and everything that happened a few years back. And so just being in the city of Los Angeles, telling a story about Los Angeles. We was right at home.
0: Okay. So, Gayle, I think I saw something in an interview, and you said this is a love story to L.A., right? And what you guys are doing, you're talking about the music scene, the rap scene back in the 90s. I'm curious. Tell us about some other characters. Will we see characters that are reminiscent of a Diddy or a Suge Knight from back then?
3: I think you have some people that they might have incorporated that in their research. And then when you look at it, it's a culmination of a couple of people, right? Because it's very hard to like only cover just the one person.
0: Right.
3: So I feel like when you look at the DG play by Brandon Michael Smith, real LA native, it's giving a little bit of Suge, it's giving a little bit of Diddy, it's giving a little bit of a couple of key players in LA. When you look at James, who's played by Payton Alexander Smith, he embodies so many of the gangbangers and local LA men from that time period. He, in the show, plays a Crip, but multifaceted, layered man. When you look at your OGs like Leon and Big Dion, right? You already know who they are from Snowfall, but you see people who, like, Leon isn't he's not a gang member, but everybody in some way has some sort of, they have knowledge of gang awareness. And you have Buddy, who's a rapper who, again, gang affiliation, but is a rapper, a kid who, you know, a lot of the people that we've spoken to that are from LA, they're like, you have to be affiliated in some way.
0: Right.
3: Whether you are or you aren't, survival is some sort of affiliation. You also see representation of the big major labels from that time period. When you look at Macroscope and you look at Isadora, who plays Jenny, you also see the lawyer that a lot of the rappers use to get them off. So they're very knowledgeable about their street stuff. And then they also are like, I'm the clean person. Don't let me know too much of what you're doing, but I'm always here if you need me.
0: Right. Okay, hold on. We got to take a break, okay? More with Gayle Bean and Asante Black. They are, of course, are here talking to us about the drop, a Snowfall Saga. Mm. It's Dee Dee in the morning.
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1: Hey, good morning. It's Dee Dee in the morning. I got Trey G with me, also comedian JJ Williamson. So again, we're talking to Gayle Bean and Asante Black. They are, of course, are here talking to us about The Drop, a Snowfall saga.
2: I feel like I've been seeing you, Gayle, all over my social media feed. How did you actually get into acting? You seem like you have such a big natural personality, too.
3: You know, I took a class my senior in high school, a drama class, and I just loved it. That was my introduction to it. I mean, as kids, we all do like the Christmas play,
1: right?
3: The Thanksgiving, Easter play.
2: Facts.
3: But that was my first intro of like serious, like focused acting. And I was like, I'm learning a lot, and I actually like people get paid to do this.
1: Well, hold on a second. Yeah. I was in the play when I was a kid for Thanksgiving. I think I played a tree, a turkey. That was about all I got to play. Asante, what about you? Did you get started like in school in like drama, or were you in drama class or anything?
4: Yeah, I've been acting since I was 8 years old. So just doing theater. Back home. I'm from the DMV area.
1: Okay.
4: And so I was just blessed to be able to have a really great community around me. And you know, my parents, they always just saw like the things that I was interested in. It was like, hey, do what you do, young black man. So
1: wait a minute.
2: Yes, sir.
1: I like this.
2: Yes, sir.
1: Let me tell you what I like about these two. Yeah. Hold on a second. He said he's from the DMV area, and I think I saw Gayle, you said you from Stone Mountain, Georgia, huh?
2: Come on.
1: And y'all out on the West Coast. West Coast. Come on, actors.
2: Yeah.
1: I like that. You guys. So again, we're talking to Gayle Bean and Asante Black. They are, of course, are here talking to us about The Drop, a Snowfall saga, which is on now. It came out, the new series that it started back early September, right? On Hulu? FX?
3: September 8th.
1: Okay.
2: And it premiered,
3: on FX
2: what,
3: and Hulu.
2: Number one show on Hulu?
3: Yes, it did. And we try to keep it there. Week after week.
1: I know y'all got a lot. You guys doing a lot of interviews today. And I know Asante out here doing a lot because I see, what was it you told me, Trey? He's getting ready to do something
2: With Tiana Taylor and her directorial.
1: So y'all getting your acting on, and we want to salute you on that. Real quick, though, because you're playing characters from the 90s, I was curious about this with you, particularly, Gayle. Do you have to worry about where they go, don't put no weave in your hair, don't touch your look, we need you to look a certain way? Do they say that to you? Is that in the contract?
3: They definitely, I say that to them. Like, let's keep it natural. Let's keep it authentic. So, Roxy Lindsay, who's department head of hair, she does an amazing job of making sure that we execute. She from LA, born and raised, ain't never left. Mm. That's what I do love about our hair, our makeup. We make sure we got it right. People who are qualified to do it, but also are very knowledgeable and of the period. So, she makes sure all them Wanda looks, them hair looks that's been serving, giving people the nostalgia that they love, she makes sure she executed and keeps my hair healthy while also keeping the character looking fly.
1: I like it. All right, listen, I know they told me I had to get a hard out. You guys had to go. But real quick, can you do me a favor? If somebody is listening, 15 seconds, tell them 15 seconds of fame. How is it and why should they watch The Drop, a Snowfall saga?
4: Man, if you love West Coast hip hop, if you love G-Funk, if you a fan of Tupac, of Snoop Dogg, of Dr. Dre, you seeing the stories behind what made them who they are and why you love them so much. So.
1: Yeah, I like that.
3: I'm going to keep you funny with everybody that is supportive. Shout out to all our supporters of The Drop. But on another level, y'all talk constantly about there's not enough black shows being out. And we don't have a project. Watch The Drop.
2: Yes,
3: we got
2: indeed.
3: A black show. We got the top couple of, like, this is putting money into all the communities, but especially the black community. Black stories, black people, real actors, talented black storytellers. Y'all say it's not there. It's there.
2: Yeah.
3: We got The Drop every Tuesday.
2: I'm telling you.
1: I like it. I like it.
2: They like the perfect balance of each other. Asante is like the cool, laid back one. And then Gayle like, hey, get up.
1: I love it. Congratulations to you both personally. You know what I mean? With what you're doing in your acting career and everything. And congratulations with the show. Everybody, the show is called The Drop, a Snowfall Saga. Make sure you're watching it on FX and Hulu and support them. Thank you for being on the show. We appreciate you. All right. Thank you.
3: Thank you.
1: Y'all got to clap it up. Gayle Bean, Asante Black.
2: Big love.
1: With 2 K's.
2: Big love.
1: It's Dee Dee in the morning.
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1: Your beat traffic is driven by City National Bank. All right, so we got to find out. Any delays or accidents happening? What you got?

It's on I-77 South at mile marker 65, right before the rest area. A disabled vehicle on I-77 South at mile marker 108, past Eden's Fork. And congestion and delays on I-64 East at mile marker 58 at Virginia Street. I'm Chapel in the WCHS Network Traffic Studio.

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2: 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You can hit
3: 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Yeah, it ain't for everybody. 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

0: This is J.B. Akers, your delegate in the 55th District in Kanawha County. We know how polarizing politics has become. More than ever, we need common sense leaders in government who focus on what really matters to you and your family. I've built a record on being that kind of person. Whether it's initiatives to protect children or legislation to help local small businesses thrive, I work on what you care about. It's what I care about, too. I'm J.B. Akers, and I will be honored to again have your vote in November and work together to make our local government a positive example of something to be proud of. Paid for by J.B. Akers for West Virginia.
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0: let it clap, let it clap. 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
1: Let's
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1: go.
0: Lap. 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

0: for starting your day with Dee Dee in the morning.
1: All right, listen, good morning. It's Dee Dee in the morning along with Trey G, a comedian, J.J. Williamson. Guys, let me tell you something. They came out with something about the American dream.
2: Okay.
1: You're right? Remember back in the day, everybody's always saying you could come to America and you would have the American dream. What is that? The American dream is a nice job, a
3: white
1: house.
3: White picket fence.
2: Right. Peaceful living.
3: Right. Family with the dog.
1: Two kids, college, all this stuff. Did y'all hear what they said the American dream now costs? How much you think the American dream costs?
3: Too damn much.
1: Trey, you have any idea?
3: A price that's out of my budget. I'll tell you that much. Let's say, to put a figure on it, I say $300,000.
1: All right, what you say, JJ? To have the American dream.
2: Half a meal?
1: Y'all are so off. Guess what they said? The American dream now costs $5.1 million.
3: Ooh, snap.
1: That's the American dream.
3: God, heck no.
1: Yep, they said the calculation combines several milestones Americans still commonly associate with the middle class. Here it is. The biggest expense includes $1.6 million you're going to need for retirement.
3: Yeah.
1: That's how much.
3: Yeah.
1: $958,000 on average you want to own a home.
3: Dang.
1: Around $876,000 it costs to raise two children.
3: Damn.
1: So you're looking at over $400,000 a child.
3: Yeah. I truly feel like by the time I get to that age, like retirement is not going to be a thing no
1: right.
3: more.
1: But listen to this. They said $876,000, $900,000 for new vehicles over a lifetime. That's how much you're going to spend.
3: Yeah.
1: And more than $414,000 in healthcare.
3: Damn. And I got asthma. So you can double that for me.
1: Right. Oh, they said, and this doesn't even include vacation. So if you wanted like marriage vacation, pet ownership, anything like this, you're going to total about $600,000. So to have the American dream right now, you need $5.1 million. It doesn't exist anymore, the American dream.
3: Absolutely. It does.
1: You does.
3: Had that bankroll.
2: Yeah, well, I'm going to ask ChatGPT, hey, can you tell me what them other countries' dreams are?
3: Nah, for real.
1: What comes with it?
2: Yeah, come with it.
3: What's the Panamanian dream?
1: All right.
2: For real.
1: All right now.
2: What's the Egyptian dream again?
3: Shut up. Real talk.
1: Well, you get to have a house right there near the pyramids.
2: The pyramid, yeah.
1: Yeah, but yeah, you're right. You got to start looking at everybody else and start comparing. Yeah. Let's shop. Let's see. What a dream do I want?
3: You know what? I could survive a sandstorm. I ain't that scared.
2: I mean, I don't mind going to see King Tut. Silly.
1: That is crazy, though.

0: Please.
1: The American dream cost that much. And they said that, a house, you see how much a house is?
2: Yeah.
1: That's what they were saying, that millennials and Gen Z, you're not going to own nothing. They said, and you're going to be happy. This is what they're saying. You will be happier. But they're saying home ownership is about to be gone. So anybody that has a home, keep it in your family.
0: Yeah. Nah, facts.
1: Keep it in your family. They making this thing hard to get.
0: Yeah.
1: Man.
0: Boy, it's spooky out here.
1: Isn't it?
0: Crazy world.
1: So we got a lot of work to do, fellas.
0: Yeah.
1: I guess we're going to be on this job until we about 99.
0: Stop it.
1: We can make that kind of money.
0: Don't
1: to
0: speak
1: get
0: that.
1: I know what you write.
0: Don't speak that.
1: All right. I don't know what else to say other than that.
0: It's dust in the morning.
1: All right. All right. It's DD in the morning.
3: We turn up. From back in the day to right now.
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0: Thanks for starting your day with Dee Dee in the morning.
1: Ooh, hold on. I got to stop everything right now. Good morning. It's Dee Dee in the morning with Trey G and comedian J.J. Williamson on this October 1st.
2: Surely is.
1: It is.
2: Happy New Year.
1: Mm-hmm. Happy New Year. 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Anybody hear this story? This is so crazy. Let's get into it. Here we go.
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1: 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This woman, they said her name is, I believe it is Krista Pike.
2: Yeah.
1: She survived two lethal injections, they said. Take a listen.
5: Overnight, a botched execution in Tennessee. Convicted killer Krista Pike surviving a lethal injection, alive after being administered two doses of a lethal drug. Witnesses, including reporters, say Pike lifted her head and asked if the feeling she was experiencing was normal.
6: At one point at 7:34, she said, "My arm feels like it's about to burst open." Media witnesses repeatedly asked, "Can we open the curtains?" because we could still audibly hear her snoring.
1: Ew. I let you do this twice to me. And nothing happened. I didn't went to sleep.
7: Yeah, I got the
1: and snored.
8: It's been a bunch of controversy over her as well. Because they say that she was convicted from the lethal injection back in like the 90s. But
1: all right.
2: Damn, she survived it, though.
1: But the fact that they gave her the lethal injection, it did nothing but make her snore. That must have been like Hennessy, a concoction of Hennessy and some vodka.
8: Not Hennessy.
1: You know.
8: They gave her some Crown.
1: Something. Put you to sleep. The other thing we got to talk about, they're talking about, I guess, Drewski. Who's saying this?
2: My man, D-Ray Davis, sat down with Cam Newton on his podcast, and Cam asked D-Ray, can Drewski follow you?
9: Do you think Drewski could close after you?
10: I've never seen Drewski set. Could Drewski go out there and be entertaining after me? I don't know. What are we talking about? A straight stand-up set? That's important.
9: I'm saying.
10: That's important.
9: Because the initial question for
10: he
9: me
10: he wouldn't want to.
9: Funny.
10: He wouldn't say no. He probably host. Drewski probably host because that's where he'll that, until he developed his, until I haven't seen a set, nor if he got time to or desire to. Because you naming him is like he's not out here doing, like Funny Marco's out here doing, trying to get into that world. I don't know if Drewski's really, I think at first just to get comfortable with talking on the mic and hosting his events, but I don't think he's have a true interest in stand-up. He's more like, you know, you ever seen, if he did it, it'd be like, you seen Will Ferrell special?
9: Yes.
10: He wasn't stand-up. See, Drewski could do that.
9: I see your reference.
10: If he went out there and be a president for like an hour, hell yeah.
9: Yes.
1: So what's he saying about Will Ferrell? Because Will Ferrell doesn't do stand-up?
2: He don't do stand-up, man. But, you know, he's funny. He got some comedy style and flavor and everything. So I think it's the same thing with Drewski.
1: All right, you guys. And then, wait a minute. So there's the story about Dame Dash saying his daughter is scared of black men.
11: Mm. But you know what's crazy? He's my first child that loves black girls.
12: Oh, the rest don't?
11: No.
12: Why do you think that is?
11: Because they're not around them.
12: How does that make you feel?
11: It bothers me more with my daughters.
12: Oh, they don't like black men either?
11: Not that they don't like them. When you're in a certain social class, sometimes you only have a stereotype of the people that you're not in front of.
12: Right.
11: So, for example, Raquel had never been around a black man like me. She didn't know they existed. The only version she knew existed were the ones that in front of her were acting stereotypical. So a lot of times my daughters are afraid of the quintessential stereotypical version of what they perceive a black man to be.
1: Dang.
8: Yeah. When I first heard him say it, I said, yeah, because they daddy. Look how he be acting on social media. I'm sure that plays a part into it, too.
1: Yeah, but they're on a reality show. One of them, I've seen her on one of those reality shows.
8: Is she an older girl?
1: Probably, no, she's in 22.
8: Oh, okay.
1: But, I mean, she's in her 20s, and she's in the world she's in. I see that, but I blame the parents who do that. You know, a lot of African-Americans make a lot of money, and then all of a sudden they want to make sure their kids are not educated with other black kids.
8: They want to
1: make sure their kids are this, and then you end up isolating them and then wonder why they have a view of other black people. It's like, look what you did. Look where you raised them.
8: They play a big part in it as well.
1: You did that.
8: 1,000%.
1: All right. Hey, listen, you guys. Coming up from Comedy Central on HBO, now on her Gracefully Petty tour, Chicago's own comedian Just Niche is going to stop by. It's Dee Dee in the morning.

0: Comedian Just Niche is going to stop by. It's Dee Dee in the morning.
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0: 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All right, so we got to find out, any delays or accidents happening? What you got?
4: Let's ride.
5: Good morning, here's your traffic update. Maintenance on I-77 South at mile marker 67 right before the rest area. In Boone County, road washed out on County Route 8, Cameo Road and Post Lane in Julian. In Putnam County, a vehicle crash on US 35 and County Route 33, Taze Valley Road and Scott Depot. And congestion and delays on I-64 East at mile marker 58 at Virginia Street. I'm Chapel in the WCHS Network Traffic Studio.
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6: With an update from the 580 WCHS Radio Newsroom, I'm Chris Lawrence. A busy week for Boone County school leadership will continue tonight with another hearing, this one at Whitesville Elementary School. There is a proposal for that school to be closed next fall and students to be considered for consolidation into Sherman Elementary. A receiving school hearing was held last night at Sherman. They'll hold what will likely be a more emotional meeting tonight at Whitesville starting at 6 o'clock. Putnam County Commission President Andy Skidmore speaking more about that resolution that the commission passed Tuesday, putting non-binding requirements on data centers. Skidmore says Google, which is planning a data center in Buffalo, is doing it right by following the county zoning ordinance. He says the resolution has the future in mind when and if other developers want to locate in Putnam County. The county has a countywide zoning ordinance, and the resolution says that data center developers have to follow it. Governor Patrick Morrissey says state parks and forests are getting nearly $20 million in upgrades. Morrissey promoted the investment during a stop Wednesday at Kanawha State Forest. The governor says the money comes from an allocation from the legislature as well as surplus funds from the state budget. And the state's fall burning regulations kick in today, October 1st. If you are going to burn outside, you have to do it between the hours of 5 p.m. and 7 a.m. The Division of Forestry urging caution. They say 35% of large outdoor fires in West Virginia were caused by debris fires that got out of hand. With a check of your news, I'm Chris Lawrence.
7: Good morning. With your sports update, I'm Daniel Woods. The high school football season crosses its midway point this Friday night, and the George Washington Patriots put their undefeated record on the line against Parkersburg. Head coach Steve Edwards Jr. says he's excited for where this team can go as long as they stay focused.
8: I feel good about the kids. I feel good about the team. I think that as long as they keep preparing the way that they should and they respect their opponents all the time, we should be okay.
7: Parkersburg enters with a 3-2 record. Head coach Matt Kimes says after a slow start, his team made some changes and now they're playing a different brand of football.
9: We started off two really good football teams, was in the game at halftime of both of them, and then just didn't play well in the second half of either game, and made some changes offensively, went to a different quarterback, and elevated us to play a little bit better on offense.
7: Kickoff Friday night at 7:30 on 580 WCHS. On 96.1 KWS, Herbert Hoover faces off with South Charleston Friday. Kickoff at 7 o'clock. With your sports update, I'm Daniel Woods.
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0: All right, it's Dee Dee in the morning on this October 1st. It still is tripping me out. That is October 1st.
1: Hey.
0: But you still have time to join us on the One Voyage Cruise.
2: Yep.
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2: Yep.
0: Trey G's here. He's here to tell us what's trending.
2: Hey, so Drewski got some really good news, really dope news. He was on Time Magazine's most influential rising stars, the Time 100, right? So he made the cover, all of that. Kanye West actually congratulated Drewski, but it wasn't as much of a heartfelt congratulations as you think. It was a Kanye West congratulations. He literally posted Drewski's cover magazine and said, congratulations.
1: That's it.
2: Drewski reposted and said, thank you, Kanye, with the salute sign. So Kanye did at least congratulate him.
0: All right.
2: He been on Time twice, by the way, too.
0: Really?
2: So, yeah, Kanye, like, it ain't that big.
0: All right. Hey, listen, guys, on the way, a very funny lady. When I tell you this woman is hilarious to me, get ready to definitely meet Just Niche. She's from Chicago, and she's coming in just a minute. All right? Comedian Just Niche. On the way, it's Dee Dee in the morning.
3: I'm here to tell you.
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1: It's 1073, The Beat.
2: Bring it back.
1: Remember, it's 1073, The Beat.
3: Hey, good morning. It's Dee Dee in the morning. Trey G's here and also comedian J.J. Williamson. I got to tell y'all something. J.J. told me and Trey, you have got to get this lady on.

0: on the air.
1: And, hold on, he told us this 3 weeks ago.
0: Yeah, he did.
2: Yeah, he did.
1: JJ been singing this woman praises for about three weeks.
0: He sure has. He was like, Didi, you got to get her on. He goes, Didi, I promise you're going to love her.
1: Yeah, 100%.
0: Y'all got to welcome this woman here, comedian Jasmine.
3: All right.
0: You got your own sound effect.
3: Yeah, you know.
1: Come on.
0: I love it. Hey,
3: Jasmine. Hey, y'all. Good morning.
0: Okay, good morning. So let's talk. First of all, JJ and you. Okay, how you know JJ? How y'all meet?
3: JJ is one of the funniest people in the universe. Mm-hmm. So I'm just lucky I was able to meet him doing comedy and just...
2: Yeah.
3: Yeah, look up to him. This man is amazing, and I appreciate everything he does and for the culture.
0: Mm-hmm.
3: Okay, right. So yeah, we met through comedy, working together. We had some shows, and then it was on from there.
0: Okay, so did I just see something that you were just voted Vulture's Comedians You Should Know in 2026?
3: Yes.
0: Where are you from? Are you from here? Or are you
3: Chicago.
0: You're from Chicago?
3: Mm-hmm. Southside, born and
2: raised. Chi-town.
0: Southside, born and
1: raised. Harold's or Uncle Remus?
3: Harold's for sure. Come on now. Come on now. Don't know how I set the studio up talking about Uncle Remus. So we will tear the studio up, okay?
1: Damn. Okay, Harold's or Portillo's?
3: Harold's for sure. Harold's over everything. Let's just know that.
0: Okay, I love it. All right, so let's talk first of all. Like, are you married? Tell us a little bit about you.
3: So I am engaged, y'all.
0: Okay, yes.
1: Oh, wow.
3: Yeah.
0: So how long have y'all been together?
3: We've been together for 4 years. Nice. This year made 4 years. Uh-huh. And I found out that, fellas, all you really got to do is propose. You really don't have to get married. I just want to stay right here. I just want to stay a fiancé forever. It's good. This is a sweet spot, y'all.
0: Why? Why? Why? Why don't you want to get married?
3: Because it's like an intern. I get all the perks but no responsibility of a wife.
1: Damn.
3: So, yeah, it's all the excitement of marriage, but I don't have to wash no drawers or nothing. So, hey, we can keep it right here. I want to be a forever fiancé. Fellas, if you propose, you got 5 more years. I promise you. You ain't got to worry about it. She gonna ease up on you.
0: I like it.
1: You know how black those dudes too. Now they'll propose and then they'll stay engaged for at least 6-7 years.
3: I'm gonna be engaged for 48 years. Okay? I've been happily engaged for 48 years. That's gonna be my story. It'll be like the lady on the Titanic when she was like 98.
0: So do you have kids or anything?
3: I have a son. He's 18 and he has 2 adult children too.
0: No,
3: so
0: the two kids, adult children.
3: Yeah, you know, we're older. You know,
0: wait. So, your son is 18.
3: My son's 18, and his kids are 22 and 25. So, we ain't got no kid. You know, we can do whatever. We could just
0: Okay. So now you ain't got to worry about no babies.
3: No babies.
0: So you only wanted one. Did you want more kids than that?
3: No. You know, I wanted them back to back. So once I just had my son, and once he turned like 7, I was like, yeah, that's it.
0: I'm not starting over yet.
3: So I have one.
0: Did you like motherhood? Motherhood is fun.
3: Motherhood was fun. It was when I started comedy, a little neglect was involved. You know, I had to drop them off at my mama's house. But I'm like an assistant parent. You know, my mama did all the heavy lifting. I'm like an assistant coach. You know, I just make sure his homework done and take him to the movies every other week.
0: Okay. I'm sorry, JJ. You're right.
2: I told you.
3: Yeah. Shout out to my mama, y'all. Shout out to Marie Rice. She really held it down.
0: She did. My
3: support system really allowed me to chase my dream. Mm-hmm. So I appreciate her for that, because ain't no way.
0: I don't know. She reminds me. I don't know. I'm waiting for you to keep talking, because you remind me there's a male comedian you remind me of. I can't figure out who it is.
3: Your delivery.
0: Like, you're the female version of this guy, and I can't figure out who it is.
3: Okay.
0: But JJ told me I was going to love you.
3: Thank you, JJ.
0: He said you are amazing and everything.
3: Thanks.
0: So, like, what do you want to do with your comedy career? Do you want to, like, where do you see it going, and where you want it to be?
3: The goal is to, because I love stand-up, so, of course, movies, if those come, that would just help me sell out theaters. I just want to sell out theaters, arenas. I just want to do stand-up all over the world and just, you know, get a crack like that. So if I got to do a little movie role, so I was in Tyler Perry movie.
0: Really? Which one?
3: Uncle Joe's College Trip. I was hole number one. I had a line, though, so I get residual checks. Thank you, TP Studios. Thank you.
0: How long did it take y'all to do that movie when you were on the set?
3: 3 seconds. We was done.
1: Shut up.
3: I'm talking about, as soon as I pulled up, he was like, all right, cut. It's a wrap on you. I'm like, damn, we didn't. He don't play. Yeah. He get the movies done.
0: Yeah. So your experience was just a few seconds. You were good.
3: A few seconds. Said my line. He let me do my own line. And then, we were gone. He pushed me out the door. Got the next movie rolling.
0: Okay. All right.
3: Beauty and Black.
0: We got to take a break. Okay. I want to know what you watch on TV and what you like, because it'd be interesting to see with your mindset. I could already tell. JJ, you ain't lying. She's hilarious.
2: I told you.
0: Y'all, comedian Jess Nish is in the building. More with her coming up. It's Didi in the Morning.
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1: Hey, good morning. It's Dee Dee in the morning. JJ Williamson did it, Trey. Trey, yep, he did it. He told us that we had to get this woman in. He said, Dee Dee, I know a female comedian. You're going to love her. She's so dope. You know what? She just came out. They said she is the one of the comedians you should know in 2026. Comedian Jess Neish is with us.
2: All right.
1: Now, what we learned from Jess Neish, she said she has an 18-year-old son. His kids are older than him.
2: Shut up. That's not what that woman said.
1: Wait, she was in a Tyler Perry movie. She was in a Tyler Perry movie last 3 seconds.
2: She did say that.
1: All right, so listen. Wait, what do you watch on TV? Like, what is your favorite show?
3: Polygamous.
1: Really?
3: Yeah. We're going to fight. Yeah, Polygamous was crazy.
1: You like Polygamous. I like that, too.
3: Different World, I just watched that.
1: Did you like that?
3: Shout out to that. I did like it.
1: You did? Okay.
3: I did like it. It was a fun watch. Mm-hmm. You know, it was a fun watch.
1: Do you watch Beauty in Black, though?
3: I do. I just didn't catch up on that last one. Beauty in Black is wild. Tyler Perry be wilding, man. I don't... Would you
2: be a writer for like a comedy series?
3: I would be a writer. Yeah, I write for the Miss Pat show.
2: And, yeah.
3: I wrote on Barnell Hill show too. So yeah.
1: You were just talking about that.
2: I was just talking about it earlier.
3: Yep.
4: Hey, so Jess Neish, man, I saw that you was on the We The Ones tour, man. Talk about how you came about with that and being the only female on that thing.
3: Yeah, She The Ones. That's what I kept saying it because you know, it's a male heavy lineup and it was dope.
1: When did you know you were funny?
3: Probably in high school.
1: Really?
3: High school, yeah.
1: My friends, my teachers,
3: yeah, I would get out of trouble all the time because I would be talking, but it would be funny. So what they gonna do? You know, they would just put me out of class as they laugh. So you knew then.
1: Now, when you were a kid, did your mama make you come in and entertain people that came over to the house, or did she make you?
3: No, girl, we was at church. Girl.
1: Oh, you grew up in the church.
3: Yeah, I grew up in the church. Kojic.
1: Wow.
3: Crazy, right?
1: So were you were making a laugh in the church too?
3: No, I was getting in trouble in church. you know.
4: How do you get in trouble at church?
3: Because I talk, you know, you got to be quiet in church. You know, it's like school, you know, so you have to listen and be quiet. And, you know, we was downstairs tearing up the church room. Mm. So we were always just getting into stuff because it's church, you know, right. We bored.
1: All right. So everybody, we are talking to comedian Jess Neish. If you were able to put together, because you were saying, you know, She Them Ones. Mm-hmm. If you had to put a list together of some female comedians,
3: yes,
1: who would you put together on a tour?
3: Oh man, this is good. It's so many dope female comedians. Mm-hmm. I would love if some more would pop on that lineup. Takara Williams.
2: She be doing that thing.
3: Mimi Simpson and Sherelle are also very funny.
4: Yes,
3: Ashima Franklin.
4: Mm-hmm. Hell, me.
3: I thought I was automatic. Okay, I thought that was a given. You know, I'm trying to think of everybody else. Lunell, it'd be really hard to think on the spot because we know so many. But I would definitely see if Lunell will rock out too.
1: So how often are you on the road?
3: Ooh, well, my tour just started, so I'll be on the road about every week or every other week now. But yeah, we was hitting it hard for We The Ones. But now I'm on a Gracefully Petty tour.
1: I know that's right.
3: And so yeah, we finna get it all the way cracking. Yeah. This is my headline.
1: Now, hold on. How can you be gracefully petty?
3: You know, because I'm a sweetheart, but I just, I say what needs to be said, but the way I say it, people accept it.
1: Okay.
3: If that makes sense.
1: All right, so let me ask you this.
3: My delivery is
1: Here's a scenario. A coworker keeps stealing your lunch, right? How do you handle that? Gracefully petty. Mm-hmm. How do you do it? If you put your lunch in, you know, in the refrigerator and they keep stealing.
3: Oh yeah, I put like some little Ducalax or something in. You know, put a little treat.
2: Not Ducalax.
3: You see me in the bathroom all day. Stealing my pork chop. Yeah, you know, I'll put something in there. Because don't eat my food. So, we'll put something in there and make them go into the bathroom.
1: Okay, wait, she said pork chop. You know, that's my favorite. Do you cook? Do you cook good?
3: You know, I cook good for my fiance. And that's
1: nice.
3: You know, I try to make sure he eats something good because I don't want to get unengaged. But other than that, I'm very basic with my stuff. Because, you know, I do low carb, so I kind of eat the same stuff.
1: Uh-huh. So the Gracefully Petty Tour is out there. You're hitting what? Tell us some of the cities you're hitting.
3: Dallas, Houston, yep. Detroit, Cleveland,
1: ooh, like
3: Virginia
1: it.
3: Beach.
1: Ooh.
3: New York. We're going. Philly.
1: Okay.
3: Yeah, Tacoma. We're rolling. I'm excited.
1: Well, listen, excited. If there's somebody listening to us right now and if somebody wanted to book you, there could be a promoter listening right now. How do they find you? How do they book you?
3: Oh, yes. Go to JustNeish.com. Okay. Everything. JustNeish.com. Go watch my special, y'all. We hit 1 million views on YouTube. Independent Project. Independent. Yeah, I begged up on that money. We got it filmed and it hit 1 million views on YouTube. So go watch Self Serve.

0: We're working on a whole new hour, and I'm just excited.
1: Self-served on YouTube. They can find it, right?
0: On YouTube. Yeah.
2: You are hilarious. I love you. JJ said I was going to love you. I love you.
0: Thank you, JJ.
2: Boy, y'all got to support this woman. Go see her when she's in your town, and make sure you follow her. Go see, log on, you said, to YouTube.
0: Yep.
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0: Yes. Mm-hmm.
2: Just Niche is the name, y'all. Gracefully Petty. Girl, you are that girl.
0: Thank y'all.
2: Just Niche. It's D in the morning.

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4: Thanks for starting your day with Didi in the morning. Your beat traffic is driven by City National Bank. All right, so we got to find out, any delays or accidents happening? What you got?
5: Good morning. Here's your traffic update. A vehicle crash on West Virginia 25 at 1001 Dunbar Avenue. A disabled vehicle on I-77 South at mile marker 99 at Greenbrier Street. In Putnam County, a vehicle crash on West Virginia 25, area 4304 First Avenue and Nitro. And congestion and delays on I-64 East at mile marker 50 at Institute. I'm Chapel in the WCHS Network Traffic Studio.

0: delivered to DD in the morning. Logan Scott getting you through your workday. Uncle Woody turning you up all afternoon long. Then get posted on the corner with Incognito. 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
1: And we go a little something like this.

0: the beat.
1: This is J.B. 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

0: for starting your day with Dee Dee in the morning.
1: All right, so listen, good morning. It's Dee Dee in the morning. And
2: is it?
1: Yeah, it is.
2: Okay.
1: Yeah,
2: it's,
1: yep. And there goes comedian JJ Williams, and also Trey G's here. I love when we get a chance to talk to this woman from It's. Yeah.

0: only entertainment.
1: Yes, Lord.
0: Please welcome entertainment reporter and blogger, Miss Marie Davis.
2: All right.
3: Hey.
2: All right.
0: Hey, Marie.
2: Good morning.
0: Hey, good morning. All right, so Marie, let's have a conversation right now. Let's get right into it. Savannah James and her bestie. This is like her bestie, and they're saying Savannah flies first class and she don't?
2: Yes, April explained that she doesn't fly first class with Savannah because it's not in her budget. Instead, she flies coach.
4: Wow.
2: She says there's two different lifestyles that exist. We're not delusional to that. And I think Savannah has accommodated me where I'm at. She also says that sometimes she'll walk up to first class just to hang out with Savannah, watch a movie mid-flight. And the reaction online is split. Some people are saying Savannah is not being a good friend.
4: Mm-hmm.
2: On the other side, some are saying, why would anybody expect someone else who has no responsibility over you to pay for your stuff? That is beyond me. What do you guys think?
1: I'm not the other 10. I'm paying for food. I'm probably going to pay for your hotel. Look, go to sleep, and you won't even know you ain't in first class.
4: I seen somebody on social media say, Lord, deliver me from any friendship that looks like this.
1: Wow.
4: Because they was like, if my friend riding business, I'm going to ride business.
0: Right.
4: If my friend riding first class,
0: I'm going to ride first
4: class. I'm going to ride first class. You know what I'm saying? Like, as a friend, I'm going to do whatever my friend do. You know what I mean?
0: All right, wait. It all depends on how many times we flying.
1: Flying.
4: Damn.
1: That's true.
0: We flying every time together? Like every time?
1: Oh, yeah.
2: But what if we're billionaires? We're talking about a billionaire.
0: Right. Now, there's the difference now. Right. Now, for me, so if you're a billionaire, you can buy me a first-class ticket for $1,200.
4: Right.
2: Okay.
4: Like,
0: if you're a billionaire, okay. I agree with that part. Your husband is a billionaire, sweetie.
4: Now, ain't nobody obligated to do nothing. Let's not get it confused. Okay. Nobody
2: this
4: obligated.
2: Is true.
4: Yeah, no, to do nothing.
2: This
4: but,
2: is true. But if we're best friends.
4: If we best like, friends, bro.
2: Best friends.
4: Like, come on.
0: Okay.
1: Now, what if LeBron said, hey, no, watch your cost.
0: Well, first of all, his tight ass, you got $1 billion then. If you that tight.
4: Well, and you can come back here with me. We can go in business class. Ain't nobody saying I got to come in first class. Come back here. That's going to save us both
2: this
4: money.
2: True.
1: Now I'm letting you walk up here and watch the movie with me now.
4: I'm going to share my snack here. I'm going to get a little piece of this meal now.
0: Okay. All right. Let's talk about Diddy. Hold on a second. Because we getting ready to go off on this one.
1: Yeah, we were.
0: Can we talk about Diddy? They're saying, is he in solitary confinement now? Solitary confinement?
2: Yes.
0: Really?
2: He is. According to NBC News, Diddy has been living a VIP lifestyle.
0: Oh, yeah.
2: He's been paying thousands of dollars for inmates to cook for him, clean for him, do his laundry, and give him massages. Massages is crazy.
4: Okay.
2: The report also describes access to contraband, premium liquor, and inmates have been collecting overflow fan mail because he doesn't have any room for it.
4: Wow.
2: Now, one inmate says that this is not some normal stuff you see in jail. This is some rich stuff. But again, it's Diddy.
4: Yeah.
2: So immediately after the story broke, Diddy was put back into solitary confinement. This is his second stint after an earlier one in July following a physical fight with another inmate. Now, his rep is pushing back, saying the scrutiny over every single detail of his prison life has reached to a point where the media characterizes ordinary prison life as media news.
4: Wow.
0: It's not ordinary. And let me tell you something. Man, I remember watching, I promise y'all, I remember watching a documentary on who's the first player, Jack Johnson, boxer from way back in the day.
4: He
0: ended up going to jail back in, I want to say, 1920 something, 40, whatever it was.
4: Yeah.
0: And they said this dude was treated like a king back then in jail or prison.
4: Yeah.
0: So you know what Diddy going to do in 2026.
4: Boy.
0: You get my point?
4: Get massages.
0: Right.
2: Get massages. And premium liquor. Premium,
0: right.
2: That's crazy.
0: And a phone, and he gets to watch movies, and he gets to...
4: So you mean to tell me Diddy in jail on that Don Julio acting a foolio?
0: Right.
2: Yes, he is.
4: Boy.
0: Let me tell you, celebrity fame is a trip to me, man. People, and then nobody's looking at some of the crimes this dude did, and when you look at what he did to Cassie and everything,
4: right.
0: But we celebrating him.
4: You can't
0: get out of here.
4: Like
0: and
4: this.
0: I'm going to be honest with you, I would be mad at some of them, what do you call them? The guards, the prison guards are allowing it.
4: Oh, of course. He breaking them out, too.
2: Are.
0: Right. Exactly. And then finally, speaking of being broke off, let's talk about the guy down in the guy in Atlanta. The guy in Atlanta that wasn't it the situation where he was overpaid money, Marie?
2: Yeah. I want to ask you guys, what would you do with an extra $620,000 in your bank account?
4: Oh, boy.
0: I'm gonna
1: definitely remodel the house.
0: Me too. I'm gonna get a new car.
1: If I got student loan, I'm gonna knock that down.
4: And I'm

0: I'm gonna knock that down.
1: They get it.
2: Yeah, they get it.
3: I'm gonna fly somewhere far.
2: Yeah.
0: I'm gonna go shopping.
1: I'm gonna pay for my best friend to fly with me first.
0: Come
1: class.
0: On, Marie. Okay. Come on.
3: Yes. I like that. All right. Well, listen, Marie, if somebody wants to find you and they want more entertainment stories, what do they need to do?
1: Listen, you can check us out on It's Only Entertainment on all social media platforms, Instagram, Facebook, Twitter, and check us out on our website, itsonlyentertainment.net. That is where all the tea gets poured first. And you can follow me on Instagram at _MarieDavid. Thank you so much, Dee Dee, Trey G, and Jay.
0: Hey,
3: thank you, Marie.
1: Always.
3: We love talking to her, everybody. Yes. Make sure you follow her online from It's Only Entertainment. Give it up for Miss Marie David.
0: All right.
3: It's Dee Dee in the morning.
4: Mention my name.
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1: All right, listen, let's get into it. Good morning. It's Dee Dee in the Morning. We got to get into our hot topics, all right? Because they're saying there is somebody in the rap game, very young man, talking about he about to retire. A young rapper said, I'm done with this.
2: Damn.
1: You got to find out who it is. Let's get into it now. Here we go.
3: Let her cook.
4: Hot topics. Ooh. Only on Dee Dee in the Morning.
1: First, can we talk about Asia Wilson?
2: Yeah, Asia
1: WNBA
2: Wilson, man, WNBA, man. You know, so y'all know the WNBA playoffs is going on, man, and the

0: Vegas Aces. They're playing the Indiana Fever right now.
1: Yo.
0: Man, so it was a situation went down during a play where Adrian Wilson got confronted and went at a fan in the stands during the game.
1: Oh, yeah.
0: Man, they kicked him out. She got a technical foul. Now she's talking about it.
2: If I see a man come at me, taking steps towards me and pointing at me, I don't give a damn what you said. I don't give a damn how you said it, the tone. That is unacceptable. You don't step towards me. You never should step and point at me. I'm not for that at all. Excuse my French.
3: I did see that. I guess she did. There was something that happened. He stood up. He was like right there at the end.
0: Right there. He was right up under the goal, man. And the situation took place right there. He pointed at her. She heard it. And she confronted the man and went over there, too. And luckily, some of her teammates and coaches, you know, pulled her back, man. They kicked him out the game. She got a technical foul. But, you know, hey, man, you know, hey, these folks are human, too.
3: Yeah.
1: Yo, true enough. It was a lot of conversation in the comments about, like, is it a soft thing? Is the league?
0: Right.
1: So, because all he said was, that's on you. Because she had fouled another player. So all he said was, that's on you. And he pointed at her and he stood up. He did. But they was like, it didn't warrant all that.
0: Yeah.
3: Yeah, I mean, I don't know. I heard other people saying, well, wait a minute now. In the NBA, they heard worse. Some of them fellas that heard.
0: Oh, my God.
3: Right. And so was she being sensitive? I don't know.
1: That's what they saying.
3: Yeah,
1: so.
3: Yeah. Mm. Who is it now? Trey, tell everybody who said he's retiring now.
1: G Herbo, Chicago's own, man. He said that the rap game is full of phonies, fakes, and snakes, and he is not here for it, so he gonna get out.
4: I don't want to be a part of it no more, so I love everybody that's been a part of this journey, you know, the artists, and not only the artists, the man I am, I appreciate y'all. I love y'all, man. Y'all will still see me around. Maybe I'll go into acting or something, or start a podcast or shit like that, but I love y'all. Mamba out. See the ring, man. Say f*** y'all one last time. Appreciate everybody, all the labels I ever did business who believed in me and invested in my dream. I took it to heights that I couldn't imagine, man. And without God, none of this would have been possible.
1: Yo.
3: So, are all rappers asleep when they give a statement?
0: Boy, he sounds like he dead in the bed. I'm talking about covers to his neck in the bed.
3: Didn't he? Dude.
0: Covers to his neck now,
3: you
0: man.
3: You sound like your breath ain't fresh.
0: Boy.
1: Lead you here, man.
3: He just woke up.
0: Yeah, he went live as soon as he hit that snooze button.
1: Leave Herb alone, man.
0: Man.
1: Yeah.
0: But is he big enough and made enough money, you feel like he can fully just retire?
1: I don't know his pockets like that, right. But I do think that he probably has more that he can accomplish.
0: Okay.
1: For sure.
0: Okay.
1: He has one song that kind of went, you know, national.
0: Yeah.
1: You know what I'm saying? But I think there's way more for G Herbo to do. So hopefully that's just kind of him being in his feelings right now.
3: Yeah.
0: Okay.
3: There's more for him to do. Probably produce some more kids who look just like him. Every time
0: his kids look like him?
3: What?
1: Yeah.
3: Every single one of them with different women, too. He got two different baby mamas, but them babies look just like him in the face.
1: They sure do.
3: I mean, he got strong genes.
0: All right. Oh, he carrying them one.
1: Not he carrying them.
3: Something's up. Finally, boy, Kevin Hart. Kevin Hart has teamed up with who now? Drewski and who?
1: Kasa Knight. Mm-hmm. Yeah, Kasa Knight, okay. Streamer and Instagram comedian Drewski. Now, they have a new movie coming out called Live Stream from Hell, and Kevin Hart wants you to support it.
5: Hey, this Live Stream from Hell that just dropped on Amazon, man. A fun thing I did with Kai Drewski, put up my own money, shot something. This, of course, was on the heels of us streaming. And he's like, yo, let's do something cool. Let's do something fun. We did it, shot it, loose as f***, just on some silly shit. But you want to laugh, go laugh, go check it out. It's on Amazon, on Prime. It's funny. I just like the fact that it was on some, let's just do some silly shit. Let's just fund some silly and do it. This generation is all about entrepreneurial movement and activity. And that's what I love the most about what Kai and what Drewski are doing, man.
3: That's nice.
1: Yo, he
3: that's
1: definitely leverages his friendship with Kai Sinat and Drewski a lot.
3: Is he leveraging or using them?
5: I will.
3: Okay, let me. No. I'm just saying, because let me tell you why. But it's smart because he's staying relevant with him.
1: Right.
3: And he's being exposed to a whole different audience.
1: Sure, 100%.
3: And so are they. 100%. So they're both using it. It's like, what is this called? Transactional.
1: Yeah. It's mutualism, right?
3: But it also makes me think of Drake. Because oh, people try to get mad at Drake, but doesn't Drake lean back a little bit and he'll, you know, hook up with new up and coming artists?
1: He does. He does that a lot. And it's funny you said that, because when I saw Kevin Hart and Drewski had the movie coming out, I said the same thing. Mm-hmm. I was like, he's like the comedy Drake. Mm-hmm.

0: Really, like he basically uses them a lot to kind of stay young and relevant,
1: stay relevant
0: with their audience
1: and expose them, though, because there's something there too for you know what I mean?
0: 100%.
1: So I like it. Congratulations to Kevin Hart making smart moves with the youngins, right?
0: Really smart.
1: All right, hey, listen, coming up, we got $1,000 for you next. It's Didi in the Morning.
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0: Good morning. Here's your traffic update. A vehicle crash on West Virginia 25 at 1001 Dunbar Avenue. A disabled vehicle on I-77 South at mile marker 99 at Greenbrier Street. In Putnam County, a vehicle crash on West Virginia 25, area 4304 First Avenue and Nitro. And congestion and delays on I-64 East at mile marker 50 at Institute. I'm Chapel in the WCHS Network Traffic Studio.
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2: With an update from the 580 WCHS Radio Newsroom, I'm Chris Lawrence. A busy week for Boone County school leadership will continue tonight with another hearing, this one at Whitesville Elementary School. There is a proposal for that school to be closed next fall and students to be considered for consolidation into Sherman Elementary. A receiving school hearing was held last night at Sherman. They'll hold what will likely be a more emotional meeting tonight at Whitesville starting at 6 o'clock. Putnam County Commission President Andy Skidmore speaking more about that resolution that the commission passed Tuesday, putting non-binding requirements on data centers. Skidmore says Google, which is planning a data center in Buffalo, is doing it right by following the county zoning ordinance. He says the resolution has the future in mind when and if other developers want to locate in Putnam County. The county has a countywide zoning ordinance, and the resolution says that data center developers have to follow it. Governor Patrick Morrissey says state parks and forests are getting nearly $20 million in upgrades. Morrissey promoted the investment during a stop Wednesday at Kanawha State Forest. The governor says the money comes from an allocation from the legislature as well as surplus funds from the state budget. And the state's fall burning regulations kick in today, October 1st. If you are going to burn outside, you have to do it between the hours of 5 p.m. and 7 a.m. The Division of Forestry urging caution. They say 35% of large outdoor fires in West Virginia were caused by debris fires that got out of hand. With the check of your news, I'm Chris Lawrence.
3: Good morning. With your sports update, I'm Daniel Woods. The high school football season crosses its midway point this Friday night, and the George Washington Patriots put their undefeated record on the line against Parkersburg. Head coach Steve Edwards Jr. says he's excited for where this team can go as long as they stay focused.
4: I feel good about the kids. I feel good about the team. I think that as long as they keep preparing the way that they should and they respect their opponents all the time, we should be okay.
3: Parkersburg enters with a 3-2 record. Head coach Matt Kimes says after a slow start, his team made some changes and now they're playing a different brand of football.
5: We started off two really good football teams, was in the game at halftime of both of them, and then just didn't play well in the second half of either game, and made some changes offensively, went to a different quarterback, and elevated us to play a little bit better on offense.
3: Kickoff Friday night at 7:30 on 580 WCHS. On 96.1 KWS, Herbert Hoover faces off with South Charleston Friday. Kickoff at 7 o'clock. With your sports update, I'm Daniel Woods.

0: Thanks for starting your day with Dee Dee in the morning. We get real with you every single morning, and Uncle Woody lets you keep it real in the afternoon. We are 107.3 The Beat.
1: Yeah. Ice.

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1: It's 1073, The Beat.
2: Bring it back.
1: Remember, it's 1073, The Beat.
2: I got it.
3: All right, well, good morning. It's Didi in the morning. And can we talk about Southern Soul real quick? Can we just please talk about Southern Soul? Why was I out just last night on a school night? And I'm out hanging out, and all of a sudden, folks start coming in. A DJ came in, and the next thing you know, they played nothing but Southern Soul. And everybody knew every dance to a Southern Soul song. They got to dance to everything now.
4: I'll be trying to tell you, it's taking over,
3: it
4: man.
3: It really is, and I love it.
4: It has a life of its own at this point. Well, you know, I am no stranger to Southern Soul myself. Mm-hmm. So the Millennial Jukebox has now swung through the Southern Soul sector, and I have a new song that I have to bring
3: Southern
4: to y'all.
3: The
4: Southern Soul
5: Sector.
4: Shut up. I got a new song that I got to bring to y'all. I think y'all going to like it.
5: That's mean music if it's in a sector.
3: Yeah, ain't it?
5: That's a sector.
3: Yeah, you're only in that sector.
4: All right, Dios mio. Please stay focused.
5: Okay.
4: JJ, when I heard this song, I said JJ going to like this one.
5: Come on with it.
4: This is going to be one of the ones where I see him pick his phone up. He going to be like, let me search this one right now.
5: Let me Shazam this.
4: Now, it's called Talk to Me. It's called Talk to Me by Arthur Young. Now, I've played a couple songs by Arthur Young before. I think Funky 40, Stroking was another one.
5: Okay.
4: This one, though, Talk to Me, I think this is probably one of his top three, if not top two.

0: Stop playing.
1: Come on, man.
0: When he came back on that second one and said, talk to me.
2: Talk to me.
0: I said, stop playing with A-Dub. Hey, yeah. Why? Stop playing with him. Okay. Go ahead, JJ.
1: I can just tell his shirt wet jamming this one right here. Yeah, this one of them holding the wall clubs right here.
0: If his ain't wet, yours will be afterwards.
1: Yeah, because I'm going to get up.
0: Oh, you going to break a sweat
1: yes,
0: now.
1: Lord.
0: Second verse, he going a little deep.

0: ain't gonna lie, that second talk to me gonna get me every time.
1: He got some serious problems, but he got a good attitude about it. He's a bill collector. And he ain't got no money in his bank account, but he's like, I'm gonna get me that fifth.
2: Man. And whoever back there picking that guitar, right. Good Lord.
1: This is some old school blues. I don't care what they say.
0: I'm talking about for real. Third verse, he got to bring it on home.

0: work for me and him now. Hold up. He said, come drink my liquor and talk to me.
1: Shut up.
0: You ain't going to have but a teaspoon left.
1: Y'all going to have some. It's going to be some shots.
0: Right. It's by the end of the song, you going to been drank that fifth.
2: Yeah.
1: Yo, man. Shouts out to Arthur Young. Wow. Talk to me. Dang it, man. Put that in your playlist.
0: Yeah, I'm going to have to.
2: Yeah, for real.
0: Yeah.
1: I love
0: now,
1: that
0: hold on
1: song,
0: a second. Man. But he is having some problems, though. He is having some problems. Yeah. Y'all hear that?
1: But he got a good attitude.
0: His family was tripping in the white, talking about leaving him, too.
1: Yeah.
0: Bank account messed up.
2: Yeah, man. Yeah. Somebody always asked for some money.
0: God dang.
2: Damn. Matter of fact, don't y'all talk to him.
1: Shut up.
2: Y'all up here begging for something.
1: That's the remix.
2: Yeah, for me.
1: Don't talk to me.
2: Don't talk to me.
0: And what's his name again, Trey?
1: Arthur Young, his brother's
0: name.
1: Shout out Arthur Young. Hey, why?
0: I like it. All right. It's DD in the morning.
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0: Dub V. Wake up. It's Dee Dee in the morning on 107.3 The Beat. All right, listen. Dee Dee in the morning. About to get into the $1,000 Minute Game. Comedian J.J. Williamson is here. Also, Trey G. Hey. Guys, before we get to the game, I just saw Shannon Sharp talk about this, too, just recently. But guess what? They're saying, what is the percentage and how quickly do they go broke? NFL players, what do y'all think is the percentage and how often do they go broke?
1: I think it's pretty common.
0: Mm-hmm.
1: I think it's a big percentage.
0: What percentage you say?
1: I'll say 50% of NFL players go broke.
0: Mm-hmm.
1: And the time, probably within 10 years after they retire.
0: All right, what you say?

0: JJ?
1: I'm going to say 10 years after they retired, but 33%.
0: Mm. Y'all are all off. You ready to hear what they said?
2: Uh-huh.
0: 80% of your football players go broke.
1: No way.
0: Yeah.
1: No way.
0: 80% of NFL players go broke within 3 years of retirement.
2: Three?
0: 3 years of retirement.
2: You ain't managing your money at all.
1: At all.
0: Yep. Within 3 years, they go broke. And it's interesting because Shannon Sharpe was just saying that if you get a $100 million deal, 37% of it is going to go to taxes. So you're going to at least walk away with about $60 million.
2: Right.
0: He says if you put that in, I forgot, like just say, not in the stock market or whatever, you hold it, you get 3% or whatever the percentage is. He said you end up making $3 million if you let your $60 million sit in the bank. Or sit somewhere, and you will make interest on it, and that's about $3 million a year. And he's like, who can't live on $3 million a year?
2: Odell Beckham said something similar, didn't he? He said kind of the same thing.
0: Yeah,
2: that like a $100 million contract is not really a whole lot of money in the grand scheme of everything.
0: But Shannon is saying it's enough, though, if you just put that $60 million, you're still walking away with $60 million.
2: Would it be the entourage? They trying to take care of family.
0: Yeah.
2: They buying houses, cars, women.
0: Yeah.
2: The women going to do it every time, but they're going to drain that account.
0: Mm.
1: Yeah. I feel like the NFL maybe should hire Ocho Cinco, Chad Johnson.
0: Oh, yeah.
1: Teach you how to save your money.
2: Facts.
0: He was tight, they say, with his money.
1: He was tight with his money.
0: Yeah, what did he have again? They said he was getting his jewelry from like a...
2: Claire's. Anybody wearing earrings from Claire's?
0: Yeah,
2: they know how to manage some money.
0: Yeah,
1: they Yeah, because, you know, them Claire earrings only sparkle an hour a day.
3: Shut up. Time to tap in for some easy money. Up to 1,000 dinero. Beat the clock for a stack. Just like that. It's the $1,000 Minute Game. Only on Didi in the Morning.
0: Hey, good morning. Who is this?
4: Good morning. It's TK.
0: Hey, TK. How you doing?
1: TK.
4: I'm doing good. How about you?
0: We doing all right, TK. All right, listen. We ready to play this game. If you win this $1,000, what you going to do with the money?
4: Ooh, pay my daughter's tuition.
0: Oh, she's in college?
4: She's in college. Yeah,
0: mm-hmm.
4: This is her second year. She goes to Jackson State.
0: Oh, that's beautiful, Jackson State.
1: Oh my God, no. She could have went to Alcorn.
4: Oh my goodness.
0: Yeah.
4: No.
0: You know, JJ went to Alcorn. All right, you ready? All right. Yep.
2: Yeah.
0: Let's spin this wheel and get you some extra cash. Here we go.
5: DJ from the SIP.
6: Trey G. Trey G.
5: $20 bonus.
2: All right, Mama Jackson State, I'm going to read you the 10 questions. If
1: Mama
2: you don't,
1: Jackson State.
2: Yes, indeed. If you don't know the answer, love, what you going to say?
4: Fast.
2: That's right. And we're going to spin the block, answer it again, and we got to go fast. That sound like a plan?
4: Sound like a plan.
2: All right, let's get paid. First question. Name a song that's guaranteed to get your family function lit.
4: Oh, TK Soul, It's Friday.
2: There you go. Name a sign that springtime is here.
4: A sign?
2: Uh-huh.
4: The sun, I don't know.
2: There you go. That's fine. What movie takes place?
4: Out.
2: There you go. What movie takes place in the city of Wakanda?
4: Wakanda?
2: What movie takes place in the city of Wakanda? What's the name of the movie?
4: Black Panther.
2: There you go. What actress played Whitley Gilbert on the TV show Different World?
4: Gina, I just saw her name. I can't think of past.
2: If someone's birthday is September 9th, what is their zodiac sign?
4: Virgo?
2: Libra? Yeah, oh. You're right. How old is podcaster Shannon Sharpe?
4: 45.
2: Mm-mm. What is the capital of Kentucky?
4: Not
2: Who right. on the morning show has
4: can
2: two...
4: Can you
2: hear me? I can now.
0: What did you Ooh. Say?
4: We
0: couldn't hear you. What did you say? Capital of Kentucky.
4: I get all the 40s.
2: Oh, no, nah, yeah, he's 58, love.
0: Yeah, you didn't answer the... Okay.
2: He's 58.
4: Oh, I didn't even hear it. I think my phone went out while I was driving.
0: Well, you got four. Yeah. You got four out of seven. Y'all only got to seven. Four out of seven.
2: That's all right.
0: What you missed was this one. What actress played Whitley Gilbert on the TV show A Different World? That would be Jasmine Guy. How old is podcaster Shannon Sharpe? He's 58.
2: Mm-hmm.
0: And then you guys didn't get to the capital of Kentucky is Frankfort. So you got four out of seven, really six. $10 every correct answer. We add up to $40. We're throwing that extra $20. $60 hey, coming to you, girl. $60.
6: Be thankful. Be thankful.
2: Mama awesome. Jackson. Steve.
0: All right, congrats. Why don't you do me a favor? Tell everybody the show that gave you a shot at that $1,000.
4: See you in the morning.
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let's get the party started. See you at the bar, you was hardly talking. 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Like, wait, babe, let me ask your pardon. This ain't Gucci, this is Prada, darling. 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
1: Thanks for starting your day with Dee Dee in the morning.
2: Good morning. It's Dee Dee in the morning and Trey G and comedian JJ Williamson.
3: Uh-huh.
2: Guys, you know it's all about our small business spotlight.
3: Yes.
2: And we love to put the spotlight on some of our strong businesses.
3: Strong business spotlight.
2: There it is. 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
3: And ease.
2: As a matter of fact, this man is the founder and principal of Elite Commercial Lending out of Chicago. Please give it up for Mr. Barry Laurie.
4: Hey.
2: Hello, Barry. How you doing?
4: I am well today, Dee Dee. Thank you.
2: All right, Barry, tell us, what is Elite Commercial Lending? Tell us a little bit about what you do.
4: Elite Commercial Lending. We are a commercial mortgage broker firm. We do small balance commercial loans that the banks won't do. Our customers typically are small, upcoming entrepreneurs in different fields, and we provide the funding that's necessary that other banks and lenders will not provide for them.
2: Wow, that's really nice.
4: We have done loans up to $5 million in our particular space. The banks don't loan money to different entrepreneurs for several different reasons. They can be, you know, they don't have a track record. That's the most important part right there. Most small upcoming entrepreneurs, they don't have the paperwork qualifications.
2: Okay, so we're talking to the founder and principal of Elite Commercial Lending, Barry

0: Laurie. All right. So here's the other thing. You know, when you talk about, you know, different loans and things like that, if you're a business or a new entrepreneur, are you supposed to, or do you rate it on their credit score as well? Like what you to do personally? How do people apply and qualify for lending?
1: Yes. Well, your personal credit score is always taken into account. That's how you feel. Right. So we have no score programs. Like we have a program for people that's trying to buy an investment property. They have money, but they just, they don't have credit. We have a no score credit program for people like that. We do a lot of different things here that traditional lenders don't do.
0: Wow. Okay. And that's nice to know, because they often say this, honestly, Barry, they say this a lot about for entrepreneurs, certainly entrepreneur, minority entrepreneurs, you know, they say their number one issue is trying to find funding. And you seem like you're the one that could help a lot of these minority businesses when other lenders don't want to give them a chance. You would give them a chance. Is that what you're telling us?
1: That's what I'm saying.
0: All right. I like it. Okay.
2: All right. Let me ask you, man. So when somebody, get a loan from you and everything, and everything is going fine, what is a good time for people to maybe refinance?
1: When they straighten their situation out. When you get it together, that's when it's time to get out. Well, what we do here, we're the place for the people that's trying to get established, that don't quite have everything figured out yet. Right. We help them figure it out. We help them put it together so that they can get on their feet and get started. Okay. Now, we're not there forever. What we put you in is temporary. Mm. What I do is I take into account people's personal situation. I take into account their business background, the business that they're trying to do. And I see if it makes sense. If it makes sense, it makes money.
0: All right, Barry, I want you to know, somebody is listening right now going, I need his number. There is a business person right now, an entrepreneur, a future entrepreneur, somebody's ready to get their business off the ground, is listening to you, and they want your information. Do you have a website? What's your phone number, location? Tell me something.
1: 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And we're located in Chicago. If you're in the Chicago area, 9415 Southwestern Avenue, Suite 100, you're free to stop in and see us.
0: Okay, here's another question. You know, we're nationally syndicated, and you're on the big spotlight all over the country. Yes. Somebody's listening right now in New Haven. There is somebody listening in Pittsburgh or Dallas or somewhere that says, can they call you as well?
1: Yes, please do. We are a nationwide commercial lender.
0: Okay. Y'all make sure you give them a call, Elite Commercial Lending.
1: Thank you very much.
0: Thank you for helping out the community. Y'all got to give it up for the founder and principal of Elite Commercial Lending out of Chicago, Mr. Barry Laurie. Hey. It's Dee Dee in the morning.
3: 1, 2, 1, 2, 1, 2, 3. 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

0: morning.
1: All right, listen, let's get into it. Good morning, Dee Dee in the morning with Trey G and comedian JJ Williamson. Let's get into the hot topics. Oh, by the way, before we do this, you do have time to join us on the One Voyage cruise.
2: So do.
1: Man. Y'all know we going, right? Yeah,
2: so leave.
1: Yeah. Yep, and it's a Virgin cruise, and they say it's unbelievable. Going to the Bahamas, we're going to have a lot of fun. October 26th all the way up to November 1st. We need you to be with us, all right? So come out, hang out, log on right now, onevoyagecruise.com, and put in promo code DEDE, and you're going to save $500 on board. All right, so go on and do that, because we're going to have fun. We want you to party with us, all right? Let's get into it, though. Did y'all hear what happened to a woman who went on a cruise, though, and left her babies? Let's do it.
2: Oh, no.
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1: Yeah, they're saying a mom left her babies ages 9 all the way to 2 months old. A 2 month old. The 9-year-old had to take care of the 2 month old because Mama did what? Went on a cruise.
5: Natalie Belazaire is the name of the mother. Deputies with the Miami-Dade County Sheriff's Office and officers with the North Miami Beach Police Department met her at Port Miami and they arrested her just after she stepped off the cruise ship yesterday morning. Police say she left on that cruise Friday and left her 4 kids at home. The youngest was 2 months old, also a 2-year-old, a 7-year-old, and a 9-year-old. The father of one of the kids got suspicious because he said that he saw Belazaire post a picture of a cruise ticket on social media. So he went to her apartment and the police report says he observed the television on through the blinds and heard children talking inside, and based on those observations, the father called 911. The report goes on to say Miami-Dade Fire Rescue responded and they made forced entry into the apartment, and upon entry, all 4 minor children were discovered inside the residence without adult supervision and were hiding together in the bathroom.
1: Damn. But you got the 9-year-old taking care of the 2-month-old.
2: Right.
1: Yeah. Now, look, I used to love playing with babies as a child, but I could not, I don't know if I could do that
2: at
1: for
2: nine,
1: days. Yeah, at 9.
2: 2 months, that's 2 months at 9 is that's a little young.
1: So the 9-year-old, that was, you know, I used to call my brother mom for a long time. And my mama was a young mama when she started having kids at first. My brother was older, and so he took care of us a lot. He made dinner for us, got us ready for school. It got to the point, I'd be like, Mom, can I?
2: Uh-uh.
1: And he'd be like, I'm your big brother.
2: Right. Good on the dad, though.
6: Yeah, good on like the dad. Now, what's real disturbing about the story, though, that you hear, they said that the kids was in there watching TV, and when they entered, they ran to the bathroom. So the mama had already coached them what to do.
1: Yeah.
6: So it sounded like the kids had been left there before
1: because
6: they wasn't crying. No. They were watching TV.
1: They were quiet, and they were trying to protect mama because, you know, our mother used to say that don't open the door for nobody.
2: I don't care if it's your daddy at the door, don't you open that
1: door. Don't you open that door.
2: Yeah.
1: Did y'all see this about, what is this? They're talking about, what is it, nepo babies? Nepotism?
2: Yeah. So actually, it's Tashina Arnold's daughter. Asia Kai is her name. She is on the Different Worlds spinoff that they are now doing on Netflix. And she was asked, how does she feel about the nepotism conversation, you know, in Hollywood and things like that? She actually had a really dope answer.
7: So how do you feel about the nepo baby title?
8: I wish I could care, but like I don't. I just don't. You know, and people are gonna have like their opinions. You know, people are gonna be like, oh well, you only got that because you're a nepo kid, and you only did it. No. I'll let you know this. I've been working since I was 3, and actually since before I could talk.
9: Okay. And she's so good. No one's gonna say that.
8: It's perfectly fine. Yeah. You know what I mean? And I don't have any problem with repping being a nepo baby.
2: And she is really good on the show too. She plays the best friend of the main character.
1: Right.
2: I won't give away too much if somebody hadn't seen it just yet. But she plays the best friend of the main character, and she steals the show.
1: Mm-hmm.
2: And damn near every scene that she's in, she does a really great job.
1: I didn't realize that's her daughter.
2: Yeah.
1: Wow.
2: Yeah. And she laughed just like Pam.
1: Yeah.
2: She talked just like a mannerism. Okay.
1: Hold on a second. You mean Tashina Arnold?
2: Well, yes. But
1: this dude, like Pam.
6: Like Pam.
2: That's how I know Tashina is Pam. Or the mama off of Everybody Hates Chris.
1: Yeah.
2: Either.
1: I'm okay with it. A lot of people talk about that nepotism, but other folks can do it, but then we get mad when we try to do it. That's why I said, LeBron, make sure Bronny is always good. Bring him to the 76ers.
2: Right.
1: Bring him to the 76ers.
6: Stop playing.
2: Right, don't bring him to the Sixers.
1: All right, fine. Finally, can we talk about the guy who got fired? This guy posted, and I saw this a while ago. The guy says, his name is Darius, and Darius posted, he said, I got fired from AMC because whenever somebody ordered a small popcorn, he'd accidentally fill up a large bucket and tell them they ran out of smalls. He said, now he works at McDonald's. He said, and you best believe if you order a 6-piece, you're getting an 8 or 9-piece nugget.
2: As a matter of fact,
1: order a 10-piece, he said, they're going to be about 13 in your box.
2: Come on.
1: And he said, I'll keep doing this ish until the day I die.
2: Yo.
1: F these giant corporations. He said, I'm here for the people.
2: Fight the power.

0: Fight the power.
1: I wish I could go through the drive-thru when he's working.
2: No, for real.
3: Hey, matter of fact, what's his Instagram so I can follow him just to see where he at?
1: Exactly. Darius said he'll fill your popcorn, give you extra nuggets. Wherever he work, you going to get something extra. So shouts out to Darius.
3: Matter of fact, Darius, can you work at the grocery store so I can just go through them scanners?
1: I thought you were going to say you wanted to either get some crab legs or a brisket.
3: Oh, I take that.
1: Yeah, I saw somebody where they said they were stealing meat from the store. All right. Hey, listen, there you go. Those right there are your hot topics coming up. 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

0: is an IOU. All right, listen. Tomorrow on the show, get ready. Dope discussion for you, cash and more. 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

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Bruno Mars and Cardi B. Finesse. Drake, Hotline Bling. I know when that Hotline Bling. Bruno Mars, Anderson .Paak, and Silk Sonic. Skate. Ooh, skates up and baby. Skate. We're proud to live here too. Dee Dee in the morning. Logan Scott, getting you through your workday. Uncle Woody, turning you up all afternoon long. Then get posted on the corner with Incognito. 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

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Michael Jordan's custom 1997 Ferrari was auctioned off yesterday for $2.7 million. Here's J. Cole. 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
0: 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Okay. 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
5: This is J.B. 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

107.3 The Beat, Charleston, some for hip-hop and throwbacks. Lucas Museum in L.A. is going viral because Star Wars creator George Lucas is charging $210 for an R2-D2 cookie jar. Here's Lotto Doja Cat. It's 107.3 The Beat. Okay.

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1: Glorilla's on 107.3 The Beat, Charleston's home for hip-hop and throwback. Shoppers have reported trouble finding Diet Coke through Amazon Fresh and other retailers. Some have been unable to order cans for nearly a month. With one saying, "We declared an emergency in our house. Coke has not responded to talk of a Diet Coke shortage." Here's Alicia Keys. It's 107.3 The Beat.

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3: This is J.B. Akers, your delegate in the 55th District in Kanawha County. We know how polarizing politics has become. More than ever, we need common sense leaders in government who focus on what really matters to you and your family. I've built a record on being that kind of person. Whether it's initiatives to protect children or legislation to help local small businesses thrive, I work on what you care about. It's what I care about, too. I'm J.B. Akers, and I will be honored to again have your vote in November and work together to make our local government a positive example of something to be proud of. Paid for by J.B. Akers for West Virginia.

0: West Virginia.
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1: This is J.B. Akers, your delegate in the 55th District in Kanawha County. 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I know what you care about because they're the same things that my family cares about: jobs, infrastructure, and education. This is J.B. Akers, and I will be honored to again have your vote in November so that together we can work on common sense solutions to whatever challenges we may face. Paid for by J.B. Akers for West Virginia.

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I'm Logan Scott out the door, locked in at work with you. Thanks for being here. Back in tomorrow, starting at 10, Woody Wood Show. He's up at 3 right here on The Beat. Bye. Mom.

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We're proud to live here too. Let's kick off another hour of hip hop and throwbacks. 107.3 The Beat.

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0: to live here too. 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Logan Scott getting you through your workday. Uncle Woody turning you up all afternoon long. Then get posted on the corner with Incognito. 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

0: This is J.B. Akers, your delegate in the 55th District in Kanawha County. We know how polarizing politics has become. More than ever, we need common sense leaders in government who focus on what really matters to you and your family. I've built a record on being that kind of person. Whether it's initiatives to protect children or legislation to help local small businesses thrive, I work on what you care about. It's what I care about, too. I'm J.B. Akers, and I will be honored to again have your vote in November and work together to make our local government a positive example of something to be proud of. 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

0: This is J.B. Akers, your delegate in the 55th District in Kanawha County. We know how polarizing politics has become. More than ever, we need common sense leaders in government who focus on what really matters to you and your family. I've built a record on being that kind of person. Whether it's initiatives to protect children or legislation to help local small businesses thrive, I work on what you care about. It's what I care about, too. I'm J.B. Akers, and I will be honored to again have your vote in November and work together to make our local government a positive example of something to be proud of. Paid for by J.B. Akers for West Virginia.
1: Hey, Steve Animal, how are you, my friend?
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2: Yes, raising some funds for the Kids Cancer Crusaders and the Bob Burdette Center. 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We'll see you there.
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1: I ain't even all that. Like, I ain't even like that. I ain't how mama wanted. I ain't even like that.

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let's get the party started. See you at the bar, you was hardly talking. That's when I knew that your heart was scarring. 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Like, wait, babe, let me ask your pardon. This ain't Gucci, this is Prada, darling. 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

That boy Rose, allegedly, I'm talking about allegedly, choked out his girlfriend. 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Funny, he said he going to Paris. But allegedly he did that. But we'll talk about more. 107.3.

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1: There's an old saying in Tennessee. 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

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Droski in the air chair. Coming up Saturday, my girl, So Jam and Fancy, Jessica Martin, hooked up with Autumn. Yeah, you know, Autumn won Wheel of Fortune. Won about $67,000. Autumn, let me hold something good. 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
1: 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Akers, your delegate in the 55th District in Kanawha County. 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I'm J.B. Akers, and I will be honored to again have your vote in November and work together to make our local government a positive example of something to be proud of. 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

Shout out to all my folks in the building for homecoming. West Virginia State University homecoming this Saturday. You know you can catch the game here. I think the game is at 1:30 this Saturday. Kind of weird time because of homecoming. My dog Daniel Woods and Hollis Lewis on the call coming up Saturday right around 1 o'clock. 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

Chill change. You got your tickets yet? The Ticketmaster, get your tickets. You know Wayne gonna shut it down. Sold out last time he was here. He bring my boy 2 Chainz. Yeah, 20 years of the Carter. It's the tour coming to the Coliseum. 107.3 The Beat.

107.3 The Beat, hip hop and throwbacks. Woodrow in the air chair. Yeah, coming up this Saturday, West Virginia State University homecoming. And you know we got the game here, man. You know state plays here. Daniel Woods, Delegate Hollis Lewis on the call. I think they're going to start around 1 o'clock. And it's going to be a good one. Coach Pendleton going to bounce back hard 2 weeks for us. Last 2 weeks been tough. But we're going to bounce back. I got a feeling, man. Y'all get to the game, show out. Don't just tailgate. Tailgating's fun. I get it. But make sure you used to go support the men and women and cheerleaders and stuff, man. Get to the game, and let's pack it out. Let's pack the Hive out on Saturday, man. Get down to West Virginia State University because it's homecoming week, and we're going to have a good game. It's going to be a good one, and we're going to win. I already know. You feel me? Juvenile on the way. We're going to back that thing up a little bit. Chris Brown on the way, and we're in the mix. The Block Party coming up in about 9 minutes. Yeah, the Block Party brought to you by West Virginia Health Right. We're 107.3 The Beat, hip-hop and throwback.

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0: We're proud to live here too. Dee Dee in the morning. Logan Scott, getting you through your workday. Uncle Woody, turning you up all afternoon long. Then get posted on the corner with Incognito. 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

0: West Virginia Health Right. West Virginia State University homecoming. A lot of folks in town. Rock out with us. Uncle Woody, Tony Neal in the mix, the court DJ. You know how we do it. 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Let go.
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1: 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What you doing? Where you partying at? 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I want to be nosy. I'm hanging out where you hanging out. 304-346-1073. Text your boy. Your birthday, you want to shout out? You just linking up. Let me know what you're doing so I can shout you out live on the radio.

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1: This is J.B. Akers, your delegate in the 55th District in Kanawha County. 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

0: This is J.B. Akers, your delegate in the 55th District in Kanawha County. 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Akers, and I will be honored to again have your vote in November so that together we can work on common sense solutions to whatever challenges we may face. 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
1: Jeff Jenkins with the traffic update, 580 WCHS Radio Newsroom. Work begins at 8 tonight on Interstate 64 between the Carter Bridge in Charleston and the Montrose Drive exit. Contractors repaving all six lanes. Four lanes are done with two left. Work will go until 6 in the morning. I'm Jeff Jenkins, 580 WCHS.
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4: In the mix with Tony Neal.

Dog Antoine checking in. I see you on the West Side Ride. What's happening with you, man? Appreciate you. 304-346-1073. It's the Block Party brought to you by West Virginia Health Ride. Tap in with me. What you doing, homecoming? Yes, sir. Tony Neal in the mix.

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We're kicking off Monday Night Football with 1-2-3 Night. 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

This is J.B. Akers, your delegate in the 55th District in Kanawha County. We know how polarizing politics has become. More than ever, we need common sense leaders in government who focus on what really matters to you and your family. I've built a record on being that kind of person. 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It's what I care about, too. I'm J.B. Akers, and I will be honored to again have your vote in November and work together to make our local government a positive example of something to be proud of. 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Akers for West Virginia.

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0: we are your hell of a motherfucking time tonight. 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

0: During World War II, the Morgantown Ordnance Works produced the chemicals for explosives that the Allies needed desperately. Thousands of West Virginia women stepped up as Rosie the Riveters, running the factories while the men were overseas. We didn't just fight on the front lines. We built the ammo that won the war. 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
2: And DJ Missy.
1: It's the first of the month.
2: Rent is due.
1: Rent is due. Rent is due.
2: Rent is due. Rent is due.
1: You gonna change the song, Missy?
2: Yeah.
1: October has arrived. Your birthday month is here.
2: It's here.
1: That's enough to make you smile, twin.
2: October 19th.
1: How you love that. It's also International Coffee Day.
2: Okay.
1: National Hair Day. Mm-hmm. National Homemade Cookies Day.
2: Love that.
1: National Pumpkin Spice Day.
2: Mm-hmm.
1: National Black Dog Day.
2: Okay.
1: National Fire Pup Day.
2: Mm-hmm.
1: National Green City Day. World Vegetarian Day,
2: mm-hmm.
1: International Music Day,
2: period,
1: and one of my favorites, International Day of Older Persons Day.
2: Uh-oh.
1: Want to say what's up to my mama.
3: This is Patricia, and you are posted on the corner with my son, Incognito, truly.
1: You ain't getting in on that? You ain't getting in on that one?
2: I'm not getting in on that one. Not getting in on that one, son. Not doing it.
1: All right, well, let me ask you this.
2: Okay.
1: What hairstyle did you have back in the day that you swore was fire? But looking back, you like,
2: I had a bang. It was cute when it, like, started. But once it started growing out, it started to get a little weird. And the hump. But the girls bringing the hump back, though.
1: What the hump is, twin?
2: The hump that was on top of your head.
1: Oh, it come back that way with the hump?
2: Yes. I ain't gonna lie. That hairstyle still T to me. Y'all not gonna lie.
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a conservative, regular girl that still can beat up jazz. 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
2: What's up, Incognito?
1: I spent a lot of time trying to figure out what I saw in my algorithm.
2: Oh, don't trip. I'm finna tell you it's running on the timeline.
1: All right, then.
0: Who did it? Who done it? And who needs to quit it?
3: Who was that?
4: 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Post it on the corner.
2: To a real quick tea for you. So Rick Ross was having some quick legal trouble. But first, it's just been announced that TSA officers will no longer be able to sit down while checking IDs and boarding passes.
5: What?
2: I don't think that's cool.
5: What?
2: I don't think that's cool.
5: They already got attitude.
2: They finna overly have attitude. Nah. Hurry up.
5: Laptop, electronic, out the bag.
2: Please have your ID and your boarding pass ready.
5: My feet hurt.
2: I don't think that's cool. They can sit down. Like, it's not that deep.
5: There ain't a lot of them that sit down.
2: It's not.

0: 6, 7 o'clock roll around, you know, the airport getting slow at that time. Mm-hmm. I can't sit down. Yeah, so, you know, I continue to keep you updated on that as that unfolds. Hopefully, that will change. And Rick Ross was arrested in Miami Beach early Thursday morning on a domestic violence charge, including felony battery by strangulation. And he was released on a $6,000 bond. And here's what he had to say.
1: It's the boat, biggest of all time. First and foremost, I am totally innocent of the fabricated allegations made against myself. I repeat, I am totally innocent with these fabricated allegations made against myself. Now, I have an amazing team, and that's such an amazing team. And I'm totally confident that these fabricated allegations will be laid to rest. Now, what my weekend look like, I will be in Dubai tomorrow night. I will be in Paris Saturday. When I get back Sunday, I want to sit down with a big plate of rigatoni, heavy marinara.
0: Heavy marinara.
2: Living large.
0: Living large and in charge. I mean, I'm sure more about this situation will come out, but we all know Rick Ross will get ahead of it. Mm-hmm. He's going to speak on it himself, so you know I continue to keep you updated on that as that unfolds. You can recap. You already know where we can go. 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